Well, hallelujah, and welcome to the Praise and Worship Show with Kim. We come rejoicing today with 30 minutes of good news in word, music, and devotion on Inspiration 97.9 KCMR Radio. When we consider creation, we can't help but wonder about the omnipotence of the God who brought it into being. All we see and know of his creation was called into existence by his word. He created substance from nothing. Our God hasn't changed. The God of creation is the same yesterday, today, and forever. His power has not diminished. It blesses my heart to know I belong to a God such as this. But because I'm human and busy and have a mind occupied with 4 dozen other things at any given moment, sometimes I forget about his power. I forget what he can do for me. I forget he has the power to change those areas in my life that desperately need his touch. Sometimes I think my life is like my closet, constantly in need of cleaning, discarding, rearranging, and straightening. There are always a few undesirables that need to be discarded. Gossip, yelling, gluttony, complaining, bitterness, fretting, jealousy, worry, pride, uncommitted struggles, impatience, all jammed way back into the corners. Ugh. Unfortunately, closets never straighten or clean themselves. Likewise, we can't, by our own power, change our lives. To bring about a permanent change of heart, we need more power than our tired human selves can muster. When we open the door and allow God's life-changing power to enter in, step by step, moment by moment, he begins a good work in us. Dead wood is cut out. Discipline is applied. Priorities rearranged. In some areas, he works quickly. In others, it seems painfully slow. But his timing is perfect. Let's swing wide open those closet doors to our hearts and let El Shaddai exert his resurrection power, tenderly cleaning and straightening our lives. We start our worship today with a reading from the prophet Jeremiah, chapter 32, verses 16 through 29. After I had given the deed of purchase to Baruch, son of Neriah, I prayed to the Lord. Ah, sovereign Lord, you have made the heavens and the earth by your great power and outstretched arm. Nothing is too hard for you. You show love to thousands, but bring the punishment for the father's sins into the laps of their children after them. O great and powerful God, whose name is the Lord Almighty, great are your purposes and mighty are your deeds. Your eyes are open to all the ways of men. You reward everyone according to his conduct and as his deeds deserve. You performed miraculous signs and wonders in Egypt and have continued them to this day, both in Israel and among all mankind, and have gained the renown that is still yours. You brought your people Israel out of Egypt with signs and wonders, by a mighty hand and an outstretched arm, and with great terror. You gave them this land you had sworn to give their forefathers, a land flowing with milk and honey. They came in and took possession of it, but that they did not obey you or follow your law. They did not do what you commanded them to do. So you brought all this disaster upon them. See how the siege ramps are built up to take the city? Because of the sword, famine, and plague, the city will be handed over to the Babylonians who are attacking it. What you said has happened, as you now see. And though the city will be handed over to the Babylonians, you, O sovereign Lord, say to me, buy the field with silver and have the transaction witnessed. Then the word of the Lord came to Jeremiah. I am the Lord, the God of all mankind. Is anything too hard for me? Therefore, this is what the Lord says. I am about to hand the city over to the Babylonians,
and to Nebuchadnezzar, king of Babylon, who will capture it. The Babylonians who are attacking this city will come in and set it on fire. They will burn it down, along with the houses where the people provoked me to anger by burning incense on the roofs to Baal and by pouring out drink offerings to other gods.

Praise and Worship with Kim. Thanks for being with me today to share God's love through word and music right here on Inspiration 97.9. Habakkuk prophesies in Judah when the power of Babylon is growing. When he questions God's justice in allowing evil to go unchecked, he receives the answer that God knows what he is doing, leading to a concluding celebration of God's glory and power. When Habakkuk thinks about everything God does, he becomes aware of God's glory and sings a song in which he praises God. Habakkuk is filled with awe at God's creative works. He asks that God will do the same things in his time that he did in the past, when he saved his people from the hands of their enemies by miraculous signs and wonders. Our second reading is from Habakkuk, chapter 3, verses 2 through 19. Lord, I have heard of your fame. I stand in awe of your deeds, O Lord. Renew them in our day, in our time make them known. In wrath, remember mercy. God came from Teman, the Holy One, from Mount Paran. His glory covered the heavens, and his praise filled the earth. His splendor was like the sunrise. Rays flashed from his hand, where his power was hidden. Plague went before him. Pestilence followed his steps. He stood and shook the earth. He looked and made the nations tremble. The ancient mountains crumbled, and the age-old hills collapsed. His ways are eternal. I saw the tents of Cushan in distress, the dwellings of Midian in anguish. Were you angry with the rivers, O Lord? Was your wrath against the streams? Did you rage against the sea when you rode with your horses and your victorious chariots? You uncovered your bow. You called for many arrows. You split the earth with rivers. The mountains saw you and writhed. Torrents of water swept by. The deep roared and lifted its waves on high. Sun and moon stood still in the heavens at the glint of your flying arrows, at the lightning of your flashing spear. In wrath you strode through the earth, and in anger you threshed the nations. You came out to deliver your people, to save your anointed one. You crushed the leader of the land of wickedness. You stripped him from head to foot. With his own spear you pierced his head, when his warriors stormed out to scatter us, gloating as though about to devour the wretched who were in hiding. You trampled the sea with your horses, churning the great waters. I heard and my heart pounded. My lips quivered at the sound. Decay crept into my bones and my legs trembled. Yet I will wait patiently for the day of calamity to come on the nation invading us. Though the fig tree does not bud and there are no grapes on the vine, though the olive crop fails and the fields produce no food, though there are no sheep in the pen and no cattle in the stalls, yet I will rejoice in the Lord. I will be joyful in my God, in God my Savior. The Sovereign Lord is my strength. He makes my feet like the feet of a deer. He enables me to go on the heights.

Despair becomes hope when you discover the secret of an even-if faith. The prophet who complained about today's destruction and violence in Habakkuk is assured by God of tomorrow's deliverances. God still does wonders today. You only need to notice what he does and praise him for it. Because Jesus died for you on the cross, you may trust God for tomorrow, even if today's circumstances look dark. Because you love God, you may approach the future with confidence. Discover his glory and omnipotence anew every day, and be filled with awe at all the amazing things he does.

Praise and Worship with Kim. Music to your ears on Inspiration 97.9. Tell a friend. In the prophet Hosea's time, God's people acted like prostitutes by serving other gods. For this reason, God asked Hosea to marry a prostitute. By doing this, God wanted to give the people a visual lesson on their own unfaithfulness. In spite of the people's unfaithfulness, God still loved them and was prepared to take them back, provided they were prepared to confess their sins and turn back to Him. Our final reading is from Hosea chapter 5, verses 1 through 15. Hear this, you priests. Pay attention, you Israelites. Listen, O royal house. This judgment is against you. You have been a snare at Mizpah, a net spread out on Tabor. The rebels are deep in slaughter. I will discipline all of them. I know all about Ephraim. Israel is not hidden from me. Ephraim, you have now turned to prostitution. Israel is corrupt. Their deeds do not permit them to return to their God. A spirit of prostitution is in their heart. They do not acknowledge the Lord. Israel's arrogance testifies against them. The Israelites, even Ephraim, stumble in their sin. Judah also stumbles with them. When they go with their flocks and herds to seek the Lord, they will not find him. He has withdrawn himself from them. They are unfaithful to the Lord. They give birth to illegitimate children. Now their new moon festivals will devour them and their fields. Sound the trumpet in Gibeah, the horn in Ramah. Raise the battle cry in Beth-Aven. Lead on, O Benjamin. Ephraim will be laid waste on the day of reckoning. Among the tribes of Israel, I proclaim what is certain. Judah's leaders are like those who move boundary stones. I will pour out my wrath on them like a flood of water. Ephraim is oppressed, trampled in judgment, intent on pursuing idols. I am like a moth to Ephraim, like rot to the people of Judah. When Ephraim saw his sickness and Judah his sores, then Ephraim turned to Assyria and sent to the great king for help. But he is not able to cure you, not able to heal your sores. For I will be like a lion to Ephraim, like a great lion to Judah. I will tear them to pieces and go away, will carry them off, with no one to rescue them. Then I will go back to my place until they admit their guilt, and they will seek my face. In their misery, they will earnestly seek me. We tend to criticize the unfaithful Israelites, while we often behave just like them. We also tend to live far from God when all is well in our lives, just like the Israel of old, and then we run back to Him when we have problems. As soon as trouble comes, they will search for me, God says to Hosea, with good reason. Do you perhaps recognize yourself in that very statement? Do you also know God only when you see you can no longer do without His help? Stop doing what Israel did in Hosea's time. Renew your relationship with God today. Don't be unfaithful to Him any longer, but ask Him to forgive your sins. Live close to Him every day, not only when you need Him in a crisis.

0: 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Lord, please forgive me that I often seek you only when I am troubled. Help me to give my whole life to you and live close to you in both good times and bad. Thank you for knowing that I can rely on you today and trust you for tomorrow. Amen.
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A peek at the extended shows, 91 Sunday, 95 Monday, and 91 on Tuesday. I'm staff meteorologist Paul Trombley. Currently 75.

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2: 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Partly cloudy tonight with lows around 54. Northwest winds 5 to 10 miles per hour. Daytime highs approaching 77 tomorrow. A blend of clouds and sun. 56 tomorrow night, mainly cloudy. Partly cloudy skies and dry Friday and Saturday. Upper 70s Friday, low 80s by Saturday. A peek at the extended shows, 92 Sunday, 94 Monday, and 92 on Tuesday. I'm Staff Meteorologist Paul Trombley. Right now, it's 73 degrees.

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You didn't even want me around. And now I'm back to let you know I can really shake 'em down.

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1: 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Hawkeye Harvest Food Bank will be at the Mason City versus Newman Catholic baseball game on Saturday, June 27th at Roosevelt Stadium. Game 1 starts at 4 p.m. and the second one will start around 6 p.m. The food bank will be accepting financial donations at the games. Each dollar donated helps Hawkeye Harvest Food Bank buy 6 pounds of food from the Food Bank of Iowa. The Vintage Auto Club of El Cajir Shrine was formed about 50 years ago to provide old cars and convertibles for area parades while raising money for their Shrine Children's Hospitals. Their next parade will be on Saturday, June 27th in Cedar Falls at 8:45 a.m., and the North Iowa Shrine Club will be in Titanca at 11 a.m. and Sheffield at 4 p.m. on the 27th. Come out to see the vintage cars and help support the fundraising efforts for the Children's Hospital. The Mason City Public Library Summer Reading Program challenges participants to read, watch, or listen to 20 items for a chance to win one of 2 9-inch Android tablets. You can fill out a bingo card for a chance to win a library gardening set, and you can also complete a scavenger hunt for a chance to win a set of solar lights for your yard. And you can enter a drawing for a family prize, which includes a picnic basket, waterproof blanket, outdoor games, and a gift card from Hy-Vee. At least one parent or guardian and a child from the same family must be enrolled in the summer reading program. The library will once again host live music in the Commons every Friday from 11 a.m. to 1 p.m., except on July 3rd when the library will be closed. Enjoy the music of Nathan Markham on June 26th. 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
1: Here's your Inspiration 97.9, KCMR forecast. Partly cloudy tonight with lows around 54. Northwest winds 5 to 10 miles per hour. Daytime highs approaching 77 tomorrow. A blend of clouds and sun. 56 tomorrow night, mainly cloudy. Partly cloudy skies and dry Friday and Saturday. Upper 70s Friday, low 80s by Saturday. A peek at the extended shows, 92 Sunday, 94 Monday, and 92 on Tuesday. I'm Staff Meteorologist Paul Trombley. Right now, it's 73 degrees.

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1: 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Married at St. John's Lutheran Church in Waukon and blessed with three children, Kirsten, Christy, and Derek, and five grandchildren, they offer thankfulness to God for their 54 years of marriage. 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

A buzzer took a monkey for a ride in the air. 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Straighten up and fly right. 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
1: 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Partly cloudy tonight with lows around 54. Northwest winds 5 to 10 miles per hour. Daytime highs approaching 77 tomorrow. A blend of clouds and sun. 56 tomorrow night, mainly cloudy. Partly cloudy skies and dry Friday and Saturday. Upper 70s Friday, low 80s by Saturday. A peek at the extended shows, 92 Sunday, 94 Monday, and 92 on Tuesday. I'm Staff Meteorologist Paul Trombley. Right now, it's 70 degrees.

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1: Here's your inspiration, 97.9 KCMR forecast. Partly cloudy tonight with lows around 54. Northwest winds 5 to 10 miles per hour. Daytime highs approaching 77 tomorrow. A blend of clouds and sun. 56 tomorrow night, mainly cloudy. Partly cloudy skies and dry Friday and Saturday. Upper 70s Friday, low 80s by Saturday. A peek at the extended shows, 92 Sunday, 94 Monday, and 92 on Tuesday. I'm staff meteorologist Paul Trombley. Right now, it's 70 degrees.

In Harlem there's a little place where everyone goes to see the way a washerwoman washes her clothes. If you like boogie-woogie rhythm, she's got a beat. 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On every afternoon at one, the sessions begin, and all the boys from all the bands come down and sit in. They sit around and knock each other out when they play, while the boogie-woogie washerwoman washes all day. 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She rubs and rubs her knuckles right on down to the nubs. 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
1: 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Married at St. John's Lutheran Church in Waukon and blessed with three children, Kirsten, Christy, and Derek, and five grandchildren, they offer thankfulness to God for their 54 years of marriage. 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

0: 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Do you hear me?
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1: 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Partly cloudy tonight with lows around 54. Northwest winds 5 to 10 miles per hour. Daytime highs approaching 77 tomorrow. A blend of clouds and sun. 56 tomorrow night, mainly cloudy. Partly cloudy skies and dry Friday and Saturday. Upper 70s Friday, low 80s by Saturday. A peek at the extended shows, 92 Sunday, 94 Monday, and 92 on Tuesday. I'm Staff Meteorologist Paul Trombley. Right now, 66.

0: Compline is a brief reading from the Book of Common Prayer of the Episcopal Church and is presented by the members of St. John's Episcopal Church. I am Deb Scuffum.
1: And I am Rich Paxson. The Lord Almighty grant us a peaceful night and a perfect end. Amen. Our help is in the name of the Lord,
0: the Maker of heaven and earth.
1: Let us confess our sins to God.
0: Almighty God, our Heavenly Father, we have sinned against you through our own fault, in thought and word and deed, in what we have left undone, for the sake of our Son, Jesus Christ. Forgive us all our offenses, and grant that we may serve you in newness of life to the glory of your name. Amen.
1: May the Almighty God grant us forgiveness of all our sins and the grace and comfort of the Holy Spirit. Amen. O God, make speed to save us.
0: O Lord, make haste to help us.
1: Glory to the Father, and to the Son, and to the Holy Spirit,
0: as it was in the beginning, is now, and will be forever. Amen. A Psalm from 31. In you, O Lord, have I taken refuge. Let me never be put to shame. Deliver me in your righteousness. Incline your ear to me. Make haste to deliver me. Be my strong rock, a castle to keep me safe. For you are my crag and my stronghold. For the sake of your name, lead me and guide me. Take me out of the net that they have secretly set for me. For you are my tower of strength. Into your hands I commend my spirit, for you have redeemed me, O Lord, O God of truth.
1: Glory to the Father, and to the Son, and to the Holy Spirit,
0: as it was in the beginning, is now, and will be forevermore. A reading from Jeremiah. Lord, you are in the midst of us, and we are called by your name. Do not forsake us, O Lord our God.
1: Thanks be to God. Into your hands, O Lord, I commend my spirit.
0: For you have redeemed me, O Lord, O God of truth.
1: Keep us, O Lord, as the apple of your eye.
0: Hide us under the shadow of your wings.
1: Lord, have mercy.
0: Christ, have mercy.
1: Lord, have mercy.
0: Our Father in heaven, hallowed be your name. Your kingdom come, your will be done, on earth as in heaven. Give us today our daily bread. Forgive us our sins, as we forgive those who sin against us. Save us from the time of trial, and deliver us from evil.
1: Lord, hear our prayer.
0: And let our cry come to you.
1: Let us pray.
0: Be present, O merciful God, and protect us through the hours of this night, so that we who are wearied by the changes and chances of this life may rest in your eternal changelessness through Jesus Christ our Lord. Amen.
1: Lord Jesus, stay with us, for the evening is at hand and the day is past. Be our companion in the way. Kindle our hearts and awaken hope, that we may know you as you are revealed in Scripture and the breaking of bread. Grant this for the sake of your love. Amen.
0: Guide us waking, O Lord, and guard us sleeping, that awake we may watch with Christ, and asleep we may rest in peace.
1: Lord, you now have set your servant free to go in peace, as you have promised. For these eyes of mine have seen the Savior, whom you have prepared for all the world to see, a light to enlighten the nations, and the glory of your people Israel.
0: Glory to the Father, and to the Son, and to the Holy Spirit, as it was in the beginning, is now, and will be forever. Amen. Guide us waking, O Lord, and guard us sleeping, that awake we may watch with Christ, and asleep we may rest in peace.
1: Let us bless the Lord.
0: Thanks be to God.
1: The Almighty and merciful Lord, Father, Son, and the Holy Spirit,
0: Bless us and keep us. Amen.
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1: 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Partly cloudy tonight with lows around 54. Northwest winds 5 to 10 miles per hour. Daytime highs approaching 77 tomorrow. A blend of clouds and sun. 56 tomorrow night, mainly cloudy. Partly cloudy skies and dry Friday and Saturday. Upper 70s Friday, low 80s by Saturday. A peek at the extended shows, 92 Sunday, 94 Monday, and 92 on Tuesday. I'm Staff Meteorologist Paul Trombley. Right now, 66.

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1: 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Partly cloudy tonight with lows around 54. Northwest winds 5 to 10 miles per hour. Daytime highs approaching 77 tomorrow. A blend of clouds and sun. 56 tomorrow night, mainly cloudy. Partly cloudy skies and dry Friday and Saturday. Upper 70s Friday, low 80s by Saturday. A peek at the extended shows, 92 Sunday, 94 Monday, and 92 on Tuesday. I'm Staff Meteorologist Paul Trombley. Right now, 61.

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1: 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Partly cloudy tonight with lows around 54. Northwest winds 5 to 10 miles per hour. Daytime highs approaching 77 tomorrow. A blend of clouds and sun. 56 tomorrow night, mainly cloudy. Partly cloudy skies and dry Friday and Saturday. Upper 70s Friday, low 80s by Saturday. A peek at the extended shows, 92 Sunday, 94 Monday, and 92 on Tuesday. I'm Staff Meteorologist Paul Trombley. Right now, 61.

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1: 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Partly cloudy skies overnight with a low of 54. Northwest winds 5 to 10 miles per hour. Sunshine mixed with clouds at times again. Thursday, high temperatures reach up to 77. Mainly cloudy Thursday night, 56. Daytime highs approaching 78. Friday, under mainly cloudy skies, 81. Saturday, a peek at the extended shows, 92. Sunday, 94. Monday, and 92 on Tuesday. I'm Staff Meteorologist Paul Trombley. Right now, it's 59 degrees.

pipes the boogie woogie rag, the Chattanooga shoe shine boy. 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
1: 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Partly cloudy skies overnight with a low of 54. Northwest winds 5 to 10 miles per hour. Sunshine mixed with clouds at times again Thursday. High temperatures reach up to 77. Mainly cloudy Thursday night, 56. Daytime highs approaching 78. Friday under mainly cloudy skies, 81. Saturday. A peek at the extended shows, 92. Sunday, 94. Monday and 92 on Tuesday. I'm staff meteorologist Paul Trombley. Right now, it's 59 degrees.

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1: 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Partly cloudy skies overnight with a low of 54. Northwest winds 5 to 10 miles per hour. Sunshine mixed with clouds at times again. Thursday, high temperatures reach up to 77. Mainly cloudy Thursday night, 56. Daytime highs approaching 78. Friday, under mainly cloudy skies, 81. Saturday, a peek at the extended shows, 92. Sunday, 94. Monday, and 92 on Tuesday. I'm staff meteorologist Paul Trombley. Currently, 55.

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1: 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Partly cloudy skies overnight with a low of 54. Northwest winds 5 to 10 miles per hour. Sunshine mixed with clouds at times again. Thursday, high temperatures reach up to 77. Mainly cloudy Thursday night, 56. Daytime highs approaching 78. Friday, under mainly cloudy skies, 81. Saturday, a peak at the extended shows, 92. Sunday, 94. Monday, and 92 on Tuesday. I'm Staff Meteorologist Paul Trombley. 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
1: Here's your updated forecast brought to you by Quickstar, supporting local weather and communities across the state. Lows level off around 54 overnight under clear skies, northwest winds 5 to 10 miles per hour. Daytime highs approaching 77 Thursday, sunshine mixed with clouds at times. Lows level off around 56 Thursday night, partly cloudy skies. Sunshine mixed with clouds at times and dry Friday and Saturday, upper 70s Friday, low 80s by Saturday. I'm staff meteorologist Paul Trombley. Currently, it's 54 degrees.

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1: Here's your updated forecast brought to you by Quickstar, supporting local weather and communities across the state. Lows level off around 54 overnight under clear skies, northwest winds, 5 to 10 miles per hour. Daytime highs approaching 77 Thursday, sunshine mixed with clouds at times. Lows level off around 56 Thursday night, partly cloudy skies. Sunshine mixed with clouds at times and dry Friday and Saturday, upper 70s Friday, low 80s by Saturday. I'm Staff Meteorologist Paul Trombley. Currently, it's 54 degrees.

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3: Here's your updated forecast brought to you by Quickstar, supporting local weather and communities across the state. Lows level off around 54 overnight under clear skies, northwest winds, 5 to 10 miles per hour. Daytime highs approaching 77 Thursday, sunshine mixed with clouds at times. Lows level off around 56 Thursday night, partly cloudy skies. Sunshine mixed with clouds at times and dry Friday and Saturday, upper 70s Friday, low 80s by Saturday. I'm staff meteorologist Paul Trombley. Currently, it's 54 degrees.

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0: 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I'm Sharon, and we'll keep the music going.
1: 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Lows level off around 54 overnight under clear skies, northwest winds, 5 to 10 miles per hour. Daytime highs approaching 77 Thursday, sunshine mixed with clouds at times. Lows level off around 56 Thursday night, partly cloudy skies. Sunshine mixed with clouds at times and dry Friday and Saturday, upper 70s Friday, low 80s by Saturday. I'm Staff Meteorologist Paul Trombley. Currently, it's 54 degrees.

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1: 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Partly cloudy Thursday, high of 77. Lows dip down to about 56 Thursday night. Sunshine mixed with clouds at times and dry Friday and Saturday, upper 70s. Friday, low 80s by Saturday. A peek at the extended shows, 92 Sunday, 94 Monday, and 92 on Tuesday. I'm Staff Meteorologist Paul Trombley. Right now, it's 54 degrees.

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1: Here's your Inspiration 97.9 KCMR forecast. 54 overnight under clear skies, northwesterly winds around 5 miles per hour. Partly cloudy Thursday, high of 77. Lows dip down to about 56 Thursday night. Sunshine mixed with clouds at times and dry Friday and Saturday, upper 70s Friday, low 80s by Saturday. A peek at the extended shows, 92 Sunday, 94 Monday, and 92 on Tuesday. I'm staff meteorologist Paul Trombley. Right now, it's 54 degrees.

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1: 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Partly cloudy, Thursday, high of 77. Lows dip down to about 56, Thursday night. Sunshine mixed with clouds at times and dry, Friday and Saturday, upper 70s, Friday, low 80s, by Saturday. A peek at the extended shows, 92, Sunday, 94, Monday, and 92 on Tuesday. I'm Staff Meteorologist Paul Trombley. Right now, it's 54 degrees.

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1: Here's your inspiration, 97.9 KCMR forecast. 54 overnight under clear skies, northwesterly winds around 5 miles per hour. Partly cloudy Thursday, high of 77. Lows dip down to about 56 Thursday night. Sunshine mixed with clouds at times and dry Friday and Saturday, upper 70s. Friday, low 80s by Saturday. A peek at the extended shows, 92 Sunday, 94 Monday, and 92 on Tuesday. I'm Staff Meteorologist Paul Trombley. Right now, it's 54 degrees.

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1: 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Highs level off around 77 today. Under partly cloudy skies, winds out of the northwest, 5 to 10 miles per hour. Partly cloudy skies again tonight. Lows dip down to about 56. High temperatures reach up to 78 tomorrow. A blend of clouds and sun. Partly cloudy and dry Saturday and Sunday. Low 80s Saturday, low 90s by Sunday. Looking further out, 94 Monday, 92 Tuesday, and 92 on Wednesday. I'm Staff Meteorologist Paul Trombley. Right now, it's 54 degrees.

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How am I doing? 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

0: This is the Mason City Public Library Report. I'm Mary Markwalter. Summer reading programs at the library have begun. Sunshine story times are scheduled for Wednesdays at 10 a.m. on the front lawn of the library. There will be lots of fun things to do and read about this summer at the library. 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On Friday, June 19th, Sam Crosser and Melissa Dorenkamp will perform. Neil Markham will play for us on June 26th. Please come to the Youth Services Department during the week of June 15th and make a garden flag. There is a do-it-yourself garden tag craft during the week of June 22nd. Come in anytime and make a garden tag. And the summer tween party is on June 24th at 1 p.m. Do spooky crafts, have snacks, and costumes are encouraged. Please visit the library Facebook page and website, www.mcpl.org, to find out how to register for summer reading programs for all ages. I leave you today with a quote from American author John Steinbeck. In early June, the world of leaf and blade and flowers explodes, and every sunset is different. This has been the Mason City Public Library Report. I'm Mary Markwalter.
1: I'll probably never see you eye to eye again.

Jack Green, one of his big songs, and there goes my everything. Time is 27 minutes after 6 o'clock. Our temperature this morning is 55 degrees and bright sunshine for today.

0: Here's your inspiration, 97.9 KCMR forecast. Highs level off around 77 today. Under partly cloudy skies, winds out of the northwest, 5 to 10 miles per hour. Partly cloudy skies again tonight. Lows dip down to about 56. High temperatures reach up to 78 tomorrow. A blend of clouds and sun. Partly cloudy and dry Saturday and Sunday. Low 80s Saturday, low 90s by Sunday. Looking further out, 94 Monday, 92 Tuesday, and 92 on Wednesday. I'm Staff Meteorologist Paul Trombley. Right now, it's 54 degrees.
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So Tracy Lawrence, he's one of the hot country stars on the chart today. 55 degrees our temperature. Good morning. 25th day of June, Thursday. This time next week, we'll be into the 1st of July. High today, 77 degrees. North-northwest winds at about 5 to 9 miles per hour. Then tonight, down to 55 for tonight. 78 tomorrow. But next week, it's going to be a hot one. We're talking 91 degrees, 94, 93, 91. The dew point is 52 this morning. Winds are west at about 8. And we have clear skies. Bright sunshine already this morning. And no problem with the visibility if you're on the road. Webster City reports in with clear skies, 55. Waterloo Cedar Falls, clear skies, 57. Fort Dodge clear, 56. Forest City, clear skies, 54. In fact, everybody's clear skies, bright sunshine, the entire area. Clarion, clear, 62, 65 at Charles City. Algona is at 54. Austin, 56. Albert Lea, 56. They have clear skies in Minnesota as well. Let's look at the weather information to the moment this morning on KCMR.

Travis Tritt and Where the Corn Don't Grow. Of course, in our area, we measure it by knee-high by the 4th of July.

Well, one of the great pleasures in my life was going to the Iowa State Fair and introducing Conway Twitty and Loretta Lynn, the Queen of Country Music, on stage one evening. And it's a memory I'll never forget. Conway Twitty, Loretta Lynn. George Strait, Am I Blue?

George Strait has a whole library of great music, like we just heard. And we're playing those from time to time in the next several weeks. George Strait. We're at 10 before 7 o'clock. We'll have our devotional message with Eric Weaver coming up in 5 minutes, so stay with us on KCMR. Temperature this morning with bright

sunshine. It is 55 degrees. We'll warm up a little bit. Around sunny with a high of 77 for today. Here's Teresa. He's the boy.

0: We're at 4 minutes before 7 o'clock, a time check for you. Temperature 55 degrees and bright sunshine all day long today, with a high around 77, 78 degrees. Time for our devotional message, and here is Pastor Weaver this morning.
1: This is Eric Weaver from First Baptist Church in Forest City with today's KCMR Daily Devotion. Well, hello. I'm grateful to be back with you as we continue our devotions on what it means to be a godly man. This week, we've been working with a definition of a godly man that says this. A godly man is one who, by God's grace, seeks to become more like Jesus in all areas of his life as he rejects passivity, accepts responsibility, leads courageously, and expects a greater reward. Today, I want us to turn our attention to that third pillar, leads courageously. Courage. What does that mean? Well, does it mean jumping off the high dive to model for your kids? Or does it mean fighting battles? It must mean that the man of the house, that we're the catcher of spiders and the trappers of mice, right? Well, no, I'm thinking about something else when we talk about courage. Let's turn our attention to God's word and observe from the ultimate godly man, Jesus. Before he began his ministry, Jesus was tempted by the devil. Matthew records this story in Matthew chapter 4, verses 1 through 11. It says this, Jesus was led up by the Spirit into the wilderness to be tempted by the devil. And after fasting for 40 days and 40 nights, he was hungry. And the tempter came and he said to him, "If you are the Son of God, command these stones to become loaves of bread." But Jesus answered, "It is written, man shall not live by bread alone, but by every word that comes from God." Then the devil took him to the holy city and he set him on the pinnacle of the temple. And he said to him, "If you are the Son of God, throw yourself down, for it's written, he will command his angels concerning you, and on their hands they will bear you up, lest you strike your foot against a stone." But Jesus responds again, "It is written, you shall not put the Lord your God to the test." And again the devil took Jesus high upon a mountain and showed him all the kingdoms of the world and their glory, and said to him, "All these I will give you if you will fall down and worship me." And Jesus said to him, "Begone, Satan, for it is written, you shall worship the Lord your God, and him only shall you serve." Then the devil left him, and behold, angels came and were ministering to him. What an amazing picture of Jesus battling with his enemy, Satan. In this scene, there's so much could be said, but I want to point out a few big highlights when we're talking about courage. Keep in mind, this is Jesus before he enters into public ministry. And we see here that private courage precedes public courage. Private courage precedes public courage. So often we think of courage as doing big things when all the eyes are on us. Big things at work, big things at school, big things at the city hall meeting. Well, not so. Courage is developed in the heart when no one is watching. Notice how Jesus fights this spiritual battle with God's word. Because God's word gives a man courage to lead. The wisdom of this world is fleeting, and real courage is found in the perfect and strong word of God. Jesus, you see, he quotes the scriptures to Satan because he is leading his own heart with God's word. Before we try to lead others or influence others, we first need to lead our own hearts to see and savor the goodness of God in the pages of scripture. We act with courage when no one is watching. We want to first lead our hearts before we attempt to lead others. Being a godly man means we reject passivity, yes. We accept responsibility. But we got to trust Christ to lead courageously. Friends, we have neighbors who need to hear good news. We have classmates, teammates who are lonely, confused about what is true. We have coworkers who are anxious and overwhelmed. Godly men are being shaped into the grace-filled form of Jesus Christ to lead courageously and to step into hard places. First, we need to raise our boys to lead our hearts to love God so God can lead our lives. This has been Eric Weaver from First Baptist Church in Forest City. To hear this devotion again, log on to kcmrfm.com.
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1: 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Saturday marks the 31st anniversary of the disappearance of Jody Huizentrude in Mason City. The former anchor was abducted on her way to work at KIMT-TV on June 27, 1995. FindJody.com will be hosting a program in remembrance of Jody Saturday in front of the KIMT building in downtown Mason City. The public is invited to attend. In less than a week, Clear Lake's annual July 4th celebration will begin. The summer festival will include a midway, amusement rides, bingo, open-air vendor market by the lake, live music nightly in the band shell, the parade on July 4th, and fireworks out over the lake on the evening of the 4th. This year's celebration will run from July 1st through the 6th in Clear Lake. For more information, call this number at 641-357-2159. Again, 641-357-2159. Here's the latest on Mason City's new Cart Smart automated collection system. Cart Smart carts are now being delivered directly to all city sanitation customers this week. One cart will be used for garbage collection, the other for recyclables. Then starting July 6th, sanitation staff will use special garbage trucks with automated arms to lift the specifically designed carts and empty your waste, all without needing the operator to leave the cab. Remember, the cart with the yellow lid is for recycling and the one with the black lid is for garbage. There are no changes to the yard waste collection. Continue to set yard waste items on the curb on your pickup day. For more information, you can go to masoncity.net/cartsmart. Again, that's masoncity.net/cartsmart or call 421-3691. Again, that's 421-3691. The latest Iowa crop report from the USDA shows that corn and soybean growth slightly behind pace compared to last year and the five-year average. Through Monday, the report showed just 3% of the soybean acreage across the state was blooming. 1 year ago, it stood at 12%. Last year, 2% of the planted corn in Iowa had reached the silk stage by this time of year. This year, it's a smaller amount. As of Monday, corn rated 77% good to excellent in Iowa, while soybeans rated 74% good to excellent. And the AAA Motor Club projects more than 5.1 million from the west north central region, which includes Iowa, will travel at least 50 miles from home for the Independence Day holiday travel period, which runs from this Saturday through July 5th. Most travelers will take to the road, with more than 4.3 million driving to their destinations. For Inspiration 97.9 KCMR FM News, Brian Fancher reporting.
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0: Well, we welcome Brian to KCMR, well-known newscaster throughout North Iowa, southern Minnesota. 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

0: Bobby Vinton. What did you do with your old 45s? You saved them for Bob, didn't you?
1: Well, Bobby Vinton has had a lot of great songs over the years, songs that we grew up with. Melody of Love, Roses Are Red, Blue Velvet, Mr. Lonely, and the list goes on. Bobby Vinton.
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3: Here's your inspiration, 97.9 KCMR forecast. Highs level off around 77 today. Under partly cloudy skies, winds out of the northwest, 5 to 10 miles per hour. Partly cloudy skies again tonight. Lows dip down to about 56. High temperatures reach up to 78 tomorrow. A blend of clouds and sun. Partly cloudy and dry Saturday and Sunday. Low 80s Saturday, low 90s by Sunday. Looking further out, 94 Monday, 92 Tuesday, and 92 on Wednesday. I'm Staff Meteorologist Paul Trombley. Right now, 55.
0: 55 degrees. Thank you, Paul. Keep us up to date to the moment on weather information. We have some warm weather coming next week. That means possibly some showers, thunderstorms. So keep us up to date, okay? Paul Trombley with Weatherize Services. I want to thank a lot of the listeners who have here we go again. Donated their 45s to me. They know that I collect them. Probably have a couple of thousand 45s. Songs that, if you'd name one, I probably have it. But I enjoy it, and it's a good thing for us to play songs from that list of 45s from time to time.

Lionel Richie. The party man dancing on the ceiling. Fiesta.

of the late Jimmy Buffett, Margaritaville. We're working on it. It may come true. Fort Myer, here we come. Want to give a little baseball news. Last night, the Riverhawks played Des Moines East here in town. A couple of home runs in both games. The first game was 10-5, Riverhawks. The second game was 20-0. Abe got a couple of home runs, too. Bennett Miller got a home run. And Brown got a home run. It was really an exciting time. 20-0 was the second game. Here's our baseball song. Let's sing along, okay?

where it began. I can't begin to know it, but then I know that it's growing strong. Was in the spring, spring became the summer.

I look at the night, and it don't seem so lonely. We fill it up with only two. And when I hurt, hurt runs off my shoulders.

0: Here's your inspiration, 97.9 KCMR forecast. Highs level off around 77 today. Under partly cloudy skies, winds out of the northwest, 5 to 10 miles per hour. Partly cloudy skies again tonight. Lows dip down to about 56. High temperatures reach up to 78 tomorrow. A blend of clouds and sun. Partly cloudy and dry Saturday and Sunday. Low 80s Saturday, low 90s by Sunday. Looking further out, 94 Monday, 92 Tuesday, and 92 on Wednesday. I'm Staff Meteorologist Paul Trombley. Right now, 55.
1: 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The time is
2: in the news
1: o'clock.
2: This morning. President Barack
1: Obama.
2: We'll
1: have a complete check of the forecast.
2: Weekend morning at this time, KCMR brings you a devotional
1: look
2: message
1: at the celebrity calendar
2: in Mason City this morning. And then we'll have our inspirational song by Anne Marie.
1: We welcome Dr. Dave Wenzel to the studios this
2: That's
1: morning.
2: That's a look at funeral notices this morning.
1: It's on the cool side
2: after
1: today.
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0: My Heart's on Fire, Elvira, by, of course, the big group that likes to perform in Wisconsin. And, of course, they're called Oak Ridge Boys. They do a pretty good job. They like to do concerts around Milwaukee and Madison, around the university. And they spend more time in Wisconsin, I guess. Are you familiar with them?
1: Yes.
0: George?
1: Yes.
0: Good.
1: I was afraid you were on the radio.
0: Hmm?
1: I was afraid you were on the radio right now.
0: I am on the radio.
1: Oh.
0: We have George Reason in the studio and Melissa Schellberg. How are you, Melissa?
2: I am well, thank you.
0: Good. And we want to discuss a little bit this morning on the radio about the Summer Sing with Univocious.
1: Mm-hmm.
0: George, kind of fill us in on what's going on.
1: Well, we are, so Univocis sings some fairly tough repertoire during the year, but during the summer we bust out of our more restrained selves and are singing things that are a little more approachable to the general public who might want to sing alongside Univocis singers. So that's what we've got. We've got Summer Sing. With Univocis. It's a community choir, no auditions, and it's open to anyone ninth grade and above.
0: Well, sounds like fun.
1: It is a blast. We had a great time last year, but we got a lot of feedback last year, and most people had a great time, but we did hear that some people were a little overwhelmed by the repertoire. So we're keeping it a little simpler. We've gone in a different direction this year, and Melissa knows more about repertoire than I know, so she can probably address that. I'm logistics. She's part of the artistic team.

0: called the cool of the day, which, given the temperatures that we often have in the summer, is kind of a nice little respite, at least in your own imagination. We'll also be singing Aaron Copland's At the River. And to kind of keep with the earth theme for a little bit, Frank Ticelli's Earth Song. Frank Ticelli's better known for his band repertoire, but this is an absolutely delightful piece that he's done for choirs. We're also going to add a Summer Psalm by Valdemar Olin. He's a Swedish composer. We'll be singing the Ken Jennings arrangement of The Earth Adorned, to put that into normal English for us. We've got a couple other pieces, including a couple madrigals for fun at the end. One again by Bill Backlund, and then I don't know if you are familiar with PDQ Bach's work at all. He was a music professor from North Dakota who found the music of J.S. Bach's lesser-known son, PDQ Bach, and he did an arrangement of Beethoven's Fifth, taking it as a baseball game.
1: Oh.
0: So calling it in that way. But we will be doing My Bonnie Lass, She Smelleth, a parody of I believe it's Morley's My Bonnie Lass, She Smileth.
2: Yes.
1: Oh, boy.
0: And our final piece on the concert is the William Tell Overture. Not the orchestral version, but the Swingle Singers arrangement. And I know it's a favorite of George's.
2: It absolutely is. It's the theme song to The Lone Ranger.
0: Oh, yes.
1: Yeah.
2: Just, you know, song.
1: The Lone Ranger.
2: Yeah. It's a hoot. We've done it with UV before, and it's always a crowd pleaser.
1: Well, if you're going to talk about Rimsky-Korsakov, I could answer some questions on that.
2: Really?
0: We do not have Flight of the Bumblebee programmed this summer.
2: But we did. We are keeping it all in English this year.
1: We figured that out. seems to warm it up a little bit among your people that are viewing you, you know. Is there an age group on this, or what's going on as far as people involved in this?
0: We had some students as young as eighth grade, rising freshmen, come to sing with their parents.
1: Great.
0: In the concert, and we had, so in some cases, multi-generational. We had grandparents singing with their children and their grandchildren. Mm-hmm.
1: Give us a date and time and where this is going to take place.
0: We start rehearsals bright and shiny, not really early, 7 p.m. at the Congregational Church. Okay. This year.
2: Actually, starting this coming Monday.
0: This coming Monday.
2: So it's very kind of you to get us in today, Bob. We really appreciate it.
1: Then how long does it take for rehearsal before the program?
2: We only have four rehearsals. That was the other thing. We had quite a bit more of a commitment last year.
1: Yeah.
2: So four rehearsals. So the Mondays, the 29th of June, and then the concert is actually on the 2nd of August. So you might have counted on your fingers already and figured out that there are five Mondays in that time period, but one of those Mondays is Beer Choir, which is one of our other outreach programs, and we certainly could not miss a beer choir.
0: That's true.
2: Yes. Well, and if you haven't come to that, Bob, you should come to that. It's a hoot. I don't drink, but it's just fun to go and sing.
1: I'll bring the gang. They would enjoy that. Okay, and it's going to be held in August, the performance. Is there a charge or a ticket sale?
2: There is no charge. It's a free concert. However, we would be accepting gifts of non-perishable items for the Congregational Church's little free pantry.
1: Okay.
2: Or
0: cash donations to put toward their...
1: Yeah.
2: Yes. Yes,
0: outreach there.
2: Definitely. Well, I mean, if someone wants to write a big fat check to the Voces, I would not turn it down, but it is a free concert for the benefit and enjoyment of the community.
1: Well, that's wonderful. Yeah. You know, Univocious has been around for a couple of years now. I talk to Dennis all the time, and it's something, folks, that you will not experience anyplace else. And if you've never heard them, you have got to put that on your bucket list. And take into one of their concerts. And this program is kind of separate from that,

0: Yes.
1: Summer sing-along, mm-hmm. and it involves young people.
0: It involves anyone who wants to sing. Yes.
1: Oh, that's wonderful.
0: So actually, my husband Bill and my son Jacob and possibly son Anthony will be singing with me, so there might be a whole lot of reasons to go to this particular concert.
1: Is Bill playing the piano?
0: No.
1: He's not going to play.
0: He'll be singing bass.
1: He'll be singing bass, okay. I used to sing bass when I was in high school, so it was a lot of fun. Mm-hmm.
2: Last summer, we also had some college students who wanted to keep their voices in shape over the summer.
1: Oh, wonderful, yes.
2: Or high school students who wanted to keep their skills sharp before they jump into the Allstate prep in the fall.
0: Yeah. Mm-hmm.
2: Or even church choir members who, if they go on hiatus during the summer from worship, this will keep them in shape so that they're ready to go mm-hmm. when they kick off again in the fall.
1: What a wonderful tune-up.
2: Absolutely.
0: Yep.
1: Anything else you'd like to add this morning?
2: Oh, just come sing. The more, yeah. the better. Okay. I believe Ella Fitzgerald said the only thing better than singing is more singing.
1: Hey, there you go. I'll agree with that. Okay, go give us the time again, the involvement, and where it's going to take place and what time.
2: Monday evenings, okay. starting this Monday.
1: This is the practice.
2: This is the rehearsals.
0: 7 to 9.
2: 7 to 9 okay. at the Congregational Church,
1: okay.
2: downtown Mason City.
1: Yep.
2: Concert Sunday afternoon, August 2nd.
0: At 3 p.m.
2: At 3. Thanks, George.
0: Yes, and there'll be a reception afterwards.
1: And goodies?
2: Yes.
0: Goodies. Not as big as our Christmas concert yeah. goodies, but still goodies, yes.
1: Well, we all enjoy goodies.
0: Yeah, we all do.
1: The Univocious has had a reputation for handing out some treats after their concert, and I just wanted to check, you know.
0: Oh, yeah.
1: I like treats.
0: I'm glad you reminded us.
1: Okay.
2: There are some people who come to the concert merely for the buffet after. And we're okay with that.
1: I like that. Well, nice to have you in. And thanks for stopping by, you know, and talking about this. I know it's an important thing to the community, and the involvement and everything is wonderful. It gives a new light to a lot of young people that maybe want to get into Univocious or in the future, you know, and perform. Yeah. Thank you so much for
2: Thank
1: coming.
2: You.
0: Thank you, Bob.
1: George Reason and Melissa Schellberg mm-hmm. visiting with us this morning. And we wish them good luck, and we'll be there.
0: All righty.
2: Thank you.
1: Okay.
0: Very good.
1: We've got the calendar coming up in just a minute, so join us for that on KCMR. And we'll have information for programs around the area that will involve anything from a rummage sale to a program that you may want to attend, as we list them on our calendar as well.
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0: This is John with today's community calendar. Stay with me and stay informed. Homestead Assisted Living, 2501 West State Street in Mason City, is having hot chocolate and cookies every Wednesday from 3 to 4 p.m. There will be an opportunity to learn more about Homestead Assisted Living. The Fertile Church of Christ, 3493 Eagle Avenue, has opened a needs pantry to serve the physical needs of individuals in Fertile and the surrounding communities. The pantry is open each Wednesday evening from 5:30 to 6:30 p.m. For more information, please call 641-797-2784. The Mason City Senior Activity Center, 326 4th Street Northeast in Mason City, offers bingo on Mondays and Thursdays, with early bird bingo beginning at 6:30 p.m. and regular bingo at 7 p.m. All bingo players are welcome, and for more information, please call 641-423-1502. 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
3: 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Saturday marks the 31st anniversary of the disappearance of Jody Huizentrud in Mason City. The former anchor was abducted on her way to work at KIMT-TV on June 27, 1995. FindJody.com will be hosting a program in remembrance of Jody Saturday in front of the KIMT building in downtown Mason City. The public is invited to attend. In less than a week, Clear Lake's annual July 4th celebration will begin. The summer festival will include a midway, amusement rides, bingo, open-air vendor market by the lake, live music nightly in the band shell, the parade on July 4th, and fireworks out over the lake on the evening of the 4th. This year's celebration will run from July 1st through the 6th in Clear Lake. For more information, call this number at 641-357-2159. Again, 641-357-2159. Here's the latest on Mason City's new Cart Smart automated collection system. Cart Smart carts are now being delivered directly to all city sanitation customers this week. One cart will be used for garbage collection, the other for recyclables. Then starting July 6th, sanitation staff will use special garbage trucks with automated arms to lift the specifically designed carts and empty your waste, all without needing the operator to leave the cab. Remember, the cart with the yellow lid is for recycling, and the one with the black lid is for garbage. There are no charges, or I should say there are no changes to the yard waste collection. Continue to set yard waste items on the curb on your pickup day. For more information, you can go to masoncity.net/cartsmart. Again, that's masoncity.net/cartsmart, or call 421-3691. Again, that's 421-3691. The latest Iowa crop report from the USDA shows that corn and soybean growth slightly behind pace compared to last year in the five-year average. Through Monday, the report showed just 3% of the soybean acreage across the state was blooming. 1 year ago, it stood at 12%. Last year, 2% of the planted corn in Iowa had reached the silk stage by this time of year. This year, it's a smaller amount. As of Monday, corn rated 77% good to excellent in Iowa, while soybeans rated 74% good to excellent. And the AAA Motor Club projects more than 5.1 million from the west-north-central region, which includes Iowa, will travel at least 50 miles from home for the Independence Day holiday travel period, which runs from this Saturday through July 5th. Most travelers will take to the road, with more than 4.3 million driving to their destinations. For Inspiration 97.9 KCMR FM News, Brian Fincher reporting.
2: 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With youthful enthusiasm, Dean Rewerts came in to his preventative dental care appointment and said to Dr. Hardinger, "I used to have gum problems, and you told me about gingivitis. And reading more about this, I decided to get healthy. I purchased gingivitis toothpaste, and now I'm taking the time to carefully clean my teeth." He continued, "Now I am comfortable smiling, and I love my teeth." Dr. John Hardinger is now accepting new private care patients. 641-423-6172. Looking for funeral information or an obituary of someone you might know? You can find the funeral notices and obituaries of many North Iowa funeral homes on KCMR Radio's Remembering the Lives of Loved Ones website, kcmrfm.com/remember.
4: 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Highs level off around 77 today. Under partly cloudy skies, winds out of the northwest, 5 to 10 miles per hour. Partly cloudy skies again tonight. Lows dip down to about 56. High temperatures reach up to 78 tomorrow. A blend of clouds and sun. partly cloudy and dry Saturday and Sunday, low 80s, Saturday, low 90s by Sunday. Looking further out, 94 Monday, 92 Tuesday, and 92 on Wednesday. I'm Staff Meteorologist Paul Trombley. Right now, 61.
1: 61. Thank you, Paul. Keep us up to date with all the weather information. 61 degrees right now. We're making progress. The high today around 77, 78. Not really warm, but not cool either. So more next week. We'll be in the 90s next week, so enjoy it. One funeral note this morning, celebration of life for 78-year-old Marilyn Partner of North Springs will be scheduled for a later date. Parcher is the name. And Hogan Bremermore Colonial Chapel is in charge of the arrangements. That's the one notice that we have this morning. Join us during the noon hour, 12 to 1, and we'll have an update on funeral notes for you.
0: It's time for KCMR's top-rated Morning Coffee Club. We take you now live to Studio A, where we join our host for the show, Bob Miller.
1: Well, we got some great music lined up for you. We'll be here till 9 o'clock, so stay with us, and I hope you enjoy it.

This is the Zimmerman Group. We've played a few selections from their CD. It's an old favorite, In the Mood. I'm in the mood. How about you?

this morning. Red Roses for a Blue Lady. Well, we're at 17 after.

Nat King Cole and Summer. Well, Summer is going to be here next week. We've talked about it. It's finally going to arrive Sunday, 91 degrees. Monday, 94. Tuesday, 93. Wednesday, 91. In the 90s next week, it's going to really feel like summer.

stairs to meet the day. I'd smoke my mind the night before with cigarettes and songs I'd been picking.

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1: 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Highs level off around 77 today. Under partly cloudy skies, winds out of the northwest, 5 to 10 miles per hour. Partly cloudy skies again tonight. Lows dip down to about 56. High temperatures reach up to 78 tomorrow. A blend of clouds and sun. Partly cloudy and dry Saturday and Sunday. Low 80s Saturday, low 90s by Sunday. Looking further out, 94 Monday, 92 Tuesday, and 92 on Wednesday. I'm Staff Meteorologist Paul Trombley. Right now, 61.
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Shadow. Well, that's by Cat Stevens and Moon Shadow. Our temperature is going to climb up to about 77, 78 degrees today.

0: Well, remember the Kingston Trio? Where have all the flowers gone? John Yashewski is in the studio, and we're going to be talking to him shortly about the city council and the activity that they're undertaking in Mason City. So that's coming up. Stay with us on KCMR.
1: You don't bring me flowers, and you don't sing me love songs. You hardly talk to me anymore when I come through the door at the end of the day.

0: Neil Diamond. And you don't bring me flowers anymore. Remember that song?
1: That's got to be one of the biggest duet singles that ever hit the market. Yeah, that's, and it's kind of an interesting thing because they recorded them separately originally.

0: So forth, Ward. And we have him in on Thursdays to inform us as to what's going on with the council.
1: Well, we didn't have a meeting this week, but we did have the new trash containers are arriving, and they're being distributed. If you haven't already gotten yours, you will be soon. And those trash containers will be used starting, I think it's July 6th. It's in July, the first week in July. And once they start using them, then if you have a trash can and a recycling bin that you'd like to get rid of because you're not going to need it anymore,
0: yeah,
1: you can put them out on the curb. It'll be the, I think it's the week after they start. You put them out on the curb with a sign saying, take me away, you know, that kind of thing.
0: Yeah.
1: So let the trash people know to pick it up and take it. And they can recycle the blue bins, but trash barrels and whatnot they'll just get rid of somehow, you know, dispose of. Anyway, that will all take place shortly after you get your bin. Now, one thing to remember about the bins, I helped them put together a sort of a training video. And one of the things that's very important people remember is that when you put it out, you have to put it out at the edge of the curb, not on the street. They cannot be on the street. You have to put them on the edge of the street on in your driveway. And they also have to be at least 2 feet away from any other object there. For example, a car.
0: Yeah.
1: Or another, you know, if you have your trash bin and then your recycling bin, they have to be 2 feet apart.
0: Or a garage door or something.
1: Yeah, whatever. They have to be two feet at least. They need that room to get the, whatever that thing is called, that goes out and grabs them and pulls them in. So just keep that in mind, that you want to give 2 feet clearance on both sides of the trash can and the recycling bin.
0: Maybe explain for those that have not heard about this and have not kept up with it, and they set their garbage out in Mason City every Monday or Tuesday or
1: whatever their day is.
0: And how is this going to work?
1: Well, it's basically going to work the same way it always has. The only difference is previously, that you had to have your garbage out on the curb ready to be picked up by 7 a.m.
0: Yeah.
1: Well, they need a longer day, apparently, so they ask that you do that now by 6 a.m. Now, you may live in an area where they don't pick them up that early, but they want to make sure that everybody's out there by 6 so that they can pick them up if they're there that early. And they just need, like I say, an extra hour or so to get everybody taken care of.
0: And this is man-free. This is a machine.
1: Yeah,
0: on the back of the
1: it's
0: truck.
1: It's one guy driving the truck, and he, from that truck, from his driver's seat, he'll have mirrors and cameras and whatnot that he'll go out and pick up the garbage can, pull it in, and raise it up and dump it into his hopper and put it back down again.
0: Amazing.
1: And one guy, and people wonder, well, why are we doing this? Other cities have been doing it for quite a while. The biggest reason, one of the biggest reasons, I should say, is that we'll need fewer people. I mean, one guy as opposed to two or three on a crew. The other is the more importantly, it's much safer for the operators, because those guys they are the ones that turn in the most claims for injury,
0: yeah,
1: because they're out exposed to the elements. Plus, it's a hard job, and they are the ones that get hurt most often. So we'll be able to reduce that kind of thing, and what's nice is nobody's going to lose a job. If you're now working for sanitation and you're no longer going to be doing that, they'll find another job for you in the city. Many of the people will just retire. A lot of these guys are getting to the point where they'd be retiring anyway.
0: They've been doing this for a long time.
1: Yeah, and they just won't replace those guys. But if you are still working, they'll find a position for you in the city.
0: Well, that's really fair.
1: Well, that's important, yeah,
0: yes,
1: to the guys that have been doing this for all these years.
0: Yeah, yeah. And to be replaced by this mechanical system.
1: Yeah.
0: You don't want to lose a job.
1: Right.
0: So there's other things that the city can offer them to do.
1: Yeah.
0: And they need the help.
1: Yeah. There are plenty of openings like elsewhere. There are plenty of openings. The other thing is
0: just fix the highway on 122 over here by the hospital, huh?
1: it's getting done. I've noticed a lot of progress. A lot of piles of dirt, of course, but you see a lot of those concrete. What do they call them? Pipes.

0: or culverts or whatever, sitting ready to be installed. Right. But a lot of that, they'll be done by probably October, November of this year with that section. And then next year they'll start another section farther west, getting ready to put in the your favorite, the roundabouts. So, and they also started one of those, and I don't know, you may, if you've been by that way, you've noticed that there's been a house removed at 12th and Pierce.
1: That's my alternate route.
0: Yeah.
1: Is 12th Street, yeah. And going out to Walmart. And
0: yeah. And they're gonna put a roundabout there because there's a new business coming in on across the street from the Casey's store. I don't know, I can't remember what it is, but it's gonna require better traffic handling. So this is gonna take care of that. And that corner apparently has had a lot of accidents over the because it's, if you're sitting there on Pierce trying to get out on 12th Street, you might wait for half an hour.
1: Half a day.
0: Yeah, to get an opening. And apparently people have taken chances that didn't pay off, and they ended up getting an accident. So that we hope to reduce those kind of accidents.
1: Well, they cut some ash trees down on the corner and dug it all up. You know, they're getting ready to lay out
0: right.
1: the roundabout.
0: And they removed a house on that corner.
1: I went by there yesterday, and I noticed the house next to it is for sale. The sale sign is out.
0: Yeah, yeah.
1: So I don't know what's...
0: Yeah,
1: it's going to affect people.
0: Yeah, it'll I think it'll improve the traffic situation, and it'll make it easier to get around the corner safely and that sort of thing, and so we'll see how that works. And one of the things that in the other place where they're putting in the roundabouts is they expect that they would reduce the amount of carbon going into the atmosphere because you don't have people, cars standing or idling and putting all this carbon into the air and not going anywhere.
1: Yeah.
0: So they hope to have that. That's the traffic will in some cases be slower, but it will keep moving. You won't be stopping. And that's the whole point of those things.
1: My oldest son, Michael, is a chief engineer for John Deere in Waterloo.
0: Yeah.
1: Lives in Mason City. And he's all for it.
0: Yeah.
1: He says, hey, Dad, don't
0: get with the program.
1: Get with the program. This is what it's going to be like in the future.
0: Yeah.
1: So learn to drive in it.
0: Well, and most people do. I mean, there'll be a month or two people getting used to them and whatnot. But once you get used to them, they're very common. You see them a lot in Europe.
1: How many are there in Mason City right now?
0: Well, right now you've got two actually at East Park. They're minor ones.
1: Oh, yeah.
0: They're small ones.
1: Yeah.
0: Then there's one just off of Taft and I can't remember 9th Street Southwest. I think it is. There's a small one there, and there's one other, and I can't remember where it is. But
1: I know there's one at the high school now.
0: Yeah, and so. They're not unheard of in Mason City, and people will, I'm sure, will adjust to them pretty quickly, and that's been the experience in other communities where these have been installed.
1: Well, we just have to learn not to get in the center lane.
0: Yeah.
1: Right? You're going to go around forever to get out of that.
0: Yeah. Well, it's
1: kind of the outer lane.
0: It's kind of interesting. My wife and I went through, and this is about a year and a half, 2 years ago, up in Minnesota, and it took us three tries to get the right exit. We finally found the right one to get off on. But it was, we stopped, and then we had to turn around, go back, and then we'd go back. You know, and we did that like three times. But eventually we got through it, yeah.
1: Well, to Winona, they put in three on Mankato Avenue, and you go around one, then you go to the next one, you go around that, and you go to the next one, you go around that, you finally get on Sarnia Street,
0: and you're
1: in your way to town.
0: Yeah.
1: But my brother-in-law, he hits that first one, he just flies through there.
0: Oh, does
1: by,
0: he?
1: Where the old hot fit shop used to be.
0: Yeah.
1: Just flies through there. I kind of shut my eyes, I don't know if anybody's going to turn in front of him or what.
0: Yeah.
1: But he just flies through there.
0: Yeah.
1: And
0: you know, like I say, people will get used to them. I have a niece whose husband does a fair amount of traveling in Winona, and yeah. So he says that it took a while to get used to it, but it was once you've done that, you get to the point where it's really pretty common and pretty easy to do.
1: I still avoid them. I go out by Arby's.
0: Yeah.
1: Get on the 4-lane and go east. I avoid them.
0: Yeah. And I suppose there are people that still do that,
1: too. Yeah, there are people like me.
0: Yeah. Well, they found that somebody did a survey, and they found that people under 50 didn't like them, and you know, the roundabout. People over 50 are the ones that didn't like them.
1: Yeah, right.
0: And
1: you're right.
0: And, you know, so it just tells you what age bracket you're in, Bob.
1: We're not going there. Hey, nice of you to stop in this morning.
0: Yeah, glad to do it.
1: And fill us in a little bit about the city council and the activity. So, hope you have a nice day today.
0: I'll probably be swimming.
1: Yes, swimming.
0: Yeah, I've been swimming all week. It's
1: have
0: been
1: you
0: great.
1: Really?
0: Yeah.
1: Is the water warm?
0: Oh, last night.
1: Is it warm enough?
0: Yeah, but last night I got attacked 7 times by the fish.
1: Oh, my God. You got to get out of that.
0: Well, I got out. I didn't swim as long
1: Find
0: as I normally.
1: A different lake.
0: Because they were just, must look like a great big ham sandwich or something.
1: Yeah, they're hungry.
0: Yeah, and they 7 times. Now, I don't know if it was the same fish or if it was different ones because it was in different places, but they kept coming at me, so. Yeah, so I have to learn not to swim near dusk. That's when they're very active eating.
1: They're hungry, yeah.
0: Yeah, if you're earlier in the day, it's not as much of a problem. So that's my goal.
1: John Yashevsky this morning, not only a swimmer in Big Blue, but
0: lunch for a lot of fish.
1: Where all the fish are. And a member of the city council. Hey, we'll see you next week.
0: Okay.
1: All right. We've got weather information coming up in a little bit, so stay with us on KCMR.

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1: 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Tonight, 56. A mix of clouds and sun tomorrow, high of 78. Sunshine mixed with clouds at times and dry, Saturday and Sunday, low 80s, Saturday, low 90s by Sunday. Taking a look at the extended forecast, 95, Monday, 93, Tuesday, and 92 on Wednesday. I'm Staff Meteorologist Paul Trombley. Right now, 63.

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1: 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Tonight, 56. A mix of clouds and sun tomorrow, high of 78. Sunshine mixed with clouds at times and dry, Saturday and Sunday, low 80s, Saturday, low 90s by Sunday. Taking a look at the extended forecast, 95 Monday, 93 Tuesday, and 92 on Wednesday. I'm Staff Meteorologist Paul Trombley. Right now, 63.

I was captured instantly. To each his own.

0: Did you know that 33% of kids in America grow up without their biological father? I'm Mark Merrill with today's Family Minute. In the early 1990s, there was a national debate about whether fathers were important or not in their kids' lives. Of course, we all know that fathers play a huge role in their children's upbringing. We conducted and found many studies that clearly revealed that fatherless kids were more likely to live in poverty, do drugs, and have problems in school, just to name a few. Former NFL coach Tony Dungy and I talked about this serious issue and launched All Pro Dad in 1997, hoping to equip and encourage men to love their kids well. To read more about All Pro Dad and get free resources to help you in raising your kids, visit my blog at markmerrill.com. 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
1: 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Tonight, 56. A mix of clouds and sun tomorrow, high of 78. Sunshine mixed with clouds at times and dry, Saturday and Sunday, low 80s, Saturday, low 90s by Sunday. Taking a look at the extended forecast, 95 Monday, 93 Tuesday, and 92 on Wednesday. I'm Staff Meteorologist Paul Trombley. Right now, it's 66 degrees.
2: Are you keeping your hope in Jesus? Hi, this is the Lipo Minute. The Gospels of Matthew, Mark, and Luke each contain a story of Jesus healing a blind man. It's an awesome story of the blind man demonstrating great faith in Jesus. An interesting part of the story can get overlooked. The blind man was sitting by the roadside as Jesus and a crowd were passing by. In Luke 18:38, he called out, "Jesus, Son of David, have mercy on me." But the people who were leading the crowd told the man to be quiet, to stop asking Jesus for healing. But the blind man refused to listen to them. And Jesus rewarded his persistence, restoring his sight, saying, "Your faith has healed you." Are you directing your shouts toward Jesus, asking for his help and healing? If you are, there may be well-meaning people around you telling you to be quiet. Hope doesn't give up. Hope doesn't listen to the naysayers. Hope keeps believing that Jesus can hear our cries. Get my four tips for how to be outrageously hopeful at liveupnow.com.

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2: 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Tonight, 56. A mix of clouds and sun tomorrow, high of 78. Sunshine mixed with clouds at times and dry Saturday and Sunday, low 80s. Saturday, low 90s by Sunday. Taking a look at the extended forecast, 95 Monday, 93 Tuesday, and 92 on Wednesday. I'm staff meteorologist Paul Trombley. Right now, it's 66 degrees.
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1: 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Tonight, 56. A mix of clouds and sun tomorrow, high of 78. Sunshine mixed with clouds at times and dry Saturday and Sunday, low 80s. Saturday, low 90s by Sunday. Taking a look at the extended forecast, 95 Monday, 93 Tuesday, and 92 on Wednesday. I'm staff meteorologist Paul Trombley. Right now, it's 70 degrees.
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3: Today, June 25th on KCMR, we remember Saint Febronia, who lived in the 3rd and 4th centuries AD in Mesopotamia. She is honored in the Roman Catholic, Eastern Orthodox, Coptic Orthodox, and Oriental Orthodox churches. From age 2 on, Saint Febronia was a humble nun, a student of Scripture, and a lector. Saint Febronia was bedridden with illness when the Emperor Diocletian's soldiers arrested her for being a Christian. Saint Febronia gave her life for her faith. Witnesses to her martyrdom were so moved that many became Christians. Saint Febronia teaches us that we may be called upon to exercise our faith at any age, condition, time, or place. God alone gives us the wisdom, patience, and courage throughout our trials. For more information, go online to santafebronia.wordpress.org. Lord, as Saint Febronia held to you, so give us courage through our trials in Minnesota and Iowa. In your name, amen. This is Mary Lynn Ortel.

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2: 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Tonight, 56. A mix of clouds and sun tomorrow, high of 78. Sunshine mixed with clouds at times and dry Saturday and Sunday, low 80s, Saturday, low 90s by Sunday. Taking a look at the extended forecast, 95 Monday, 93 Tuesday, and 92 on Wednesday. I'm Staff Meteorologist Paul Trombley. Right now, it's 70 degrees.

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1: Hi, this is George Reason. I sing alto with Una Voce's Choral Ensemble, and I'm coming to you with an invitation to join our Summer Sing Community Choir. No auditions, and open to students entering high school through adults. We learned a lot from our first Summer Sing last year, including that some members felt a bit overwhelmed. So this year, we've made things more accessible with just 4 rehearsals and a program entirely in English. Well, as well as an arrangement of the William Tell Overture. Yes, that music is best known as the theme from The Lone Ranger. Rehearsals start this coming Monday, June 29th, from 7 to 9 p.m. at First Congregational United Church of Christ in Mason City, and culminate in a free public concert on Sunday, August 2nd, at 3 p.m. Registration is just $25 and scholarships are available. Learn more and

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1: 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Tonight, 56. A mix of clouds and sun tomorrow, high of 78. Sunshine mixed with clouds at times and dry, Saturday and Sunday, low 80s, Saturday, low 90s by Sunday. Taking a look at the extended forecast, 95 Monday, 93 Tuesday, and 92 on Wednesday. I'm Staff Meteorologist Paul Trombley. Right now, it's 70 degrees.
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3: 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Saturday will mark 31 years since Jody Huizentrout was abducted on her way to anchor the morning news at KIMT-TV in Mason City. While Jody's family and friends mark another sad anniversary with no answers, Find Jody, the team, is asking people to leave a light on or light a candle this weekend from tomorrow through Sunday to remember the 27-year-old Long Prairie, Minnesota native. Find Jody officers hope that by turning on lights again this year, it will remind people, especially in the Mason City area, that Jody is still missing. Lights are one of several ways Find Jody will commemorate the 31st anniversary of Jody's disappearance. New billboards and flyers carry a simple message, still missing. There will be a remembrance program about Jody on Saturday morning, 11 a.m., in front of the KIMT-TV studios in Mason City. Here's the latest on Mason City's new Cart Smart automated collection system. Cart Smart carts are now being delivered directly to all city sanitation customers. One cart will be used for garbage collection, the other for recyclables. Then starting on July 6th, sanitation staff will use special garbage trucks with automated arms to lift the specifically designed carts and empty your waste, all without needing the operator to leave the cab. Remember, the cart with the yellow lid is for recycling, and the one with the black lid is for garbage. There are no changes to the yard waste collection. Continue to set yard waste items on the curb on your pickup day. Also in the news, the AAA Motor Club projects more than 5.1 million from the west north central region, which includes Iowa, will travel at least 50 miles from home for the Independence Day holiday travel period, which runs from Saturday through July the 5th. Most travelers will take to the road with more than 4.3 million driving to their destinations. AAA officials say rather than staying home, many travelers are choosing to offset higher travel costs by taking shorter vacations, choosing destinations closer to home, and cutting back on extras like eating out and souvenirs. And the Mayo Clinic advises protecting your skin year-round to prevent sunburn and reduce skin cancer risk. Dermatologists recommend a daily routine of sun protective clothing and applying a broad spectrum water-resistant sunscreen with SPF of 30 or higher. And we'll have more sunburn safety tips in the coming days as we approach the 4th of July holiday. For Inspiration 97.9 KCMR FM News, I'm Brian Fancher reporting.
4: 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I'm Chuck Bentley with My Money Life from Crown. 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
2: It is 12:05 p.m. on this Thursday, June 25th. 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An internment for 68-year-old Michael Allen Cunningham of Fertile, who died on Friday, June 19th, will be at 10 a.m. on Friday, June 26th at St. John's Cemetery in Emmitsburg. Hogan Bremer Moore Colonial Chapel is in charge of arrangements. A celebration of life for 103-year-old Dorothy Dottie Mae Solberg of Charles City will be at 11 a.m. on Friday, June 26th at Hauser Weishauer Funeral Home, which is in charge of arrangements. A gathering of family and friends for 62-year-old Christine Frances Witten of Omaha, Nebraska, and formerly of Sinsbury, Connecticut, and Mason City, who died on Thursday, June 11th, will be from 12 to 3 p.m. on Friday, June 26th at the Historic Park Inn Hotel Ballroom in Mason City. A celebration of life for 78-year-old Marilyn Parcher of Norris Springs, who died on Wednesday, June 17th, will be at a later date. Hogan Bremer Moore Colonial Chapels is in charge of arrangements. We here at KCMR offer our condolences to those who mourn.

0: Danielle O'Donnell, and what a friend we have in Jesus. It is 12:11 p.m. on this Thursday afternoon, and it's time for our community calendar brought to us today by Manly Specialty Care.
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2: 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Homestead Assisted Living, 2501 West State Street in Mason City, is having hot chocolate and cookies every Wednesday from 3 to 4 p.m. There will be an opportunity to learn more about Homestead Assisted Living. The Fertile Church of Christ, 3493 Eagle Avenue, has opened a needs pantry to serve the physical needs of individuals in Fertile and the surrounding communities. The pantry is open each Wednesday evening from 5:30 to 6:30 p.m. For more information, please call 641-797-2784. The Mason City Senior Activity Center, 326 4th Street Northeast in Mason City, offers bingo on Mondays and Thursdays, with early bird bingo beginning at 6:30 p.m. and regular bingo at 7 p.m. All bingo players are welcome, and for more information, please call 641-423-1502. 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
0: 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My name is Deb Nielsen, and happy summer to all of you. It is that time of the year. We had the first day of summer on Sunday, and so I thought we'd have some summertime music today. Here is Mungo Jerry and In the Summertime.

Oh, yeah, what a wonderful world. And isn't this a beautiful time of the year? So many different varieties of lilies blooming. We've got lots of sunshine. The grass is getting back to being a little green after that half inch of rain we had. Oh, it is what a wonderful world. Coming up at the bottom of the hour, we do have Pastor Eric Weaver in the Daily Devotions with our updated weather forecast following. So here's Seals and Crossed and Summer Breeze.

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1: 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Tonight, 56. A mix of clouds and sun. Tomorrow, high of 78. Sunshine mixed with clouds at times and dry. Saturday and Sunday, low 80s. Saturday, low 90s by Sunday. Taking a look at the extended forecast, 95 Monday, 93 Tuesday, and 92 on Wednesday. I'm Staff Meteorologist Paul Trombley. Right now, it's 70 degrees.
2: This is Eric Weaver from First Baptist Church in Forest City with today's KCMR Daily Devotion. Well, hello. I'm grateful to be back with you as we continue our devotions on what it means to be a godly man. This week, we've been working with a definition of a godly man that says this. A godly man is one who, by God's grace, seeks to become more like Jesus in all areas of his life as he rejects passivity, accepts responsibility, leads courageously, and expects a greater reward. Today, I want us to turn our attention to that third pillar, leads courageously. Courage, what does that mean? Well, does it mean jumping off the high dive to model for your kids, or does it mean fighting battles? It must mean that the man of the house, that we're the catcher of spiders and the trappers of mice, right? Well, no, I'm thinking about something else when we talk about courage. Let's turn our attention to God's word and observe from the ultimate godly man, Jesus. Before he began his ministry, Jesus was tempted by the devil. Matthew records this story in Matthew chapter 4, verses 1 through 11. It says this, Jesus was led up by the Spirit into the wilderness to be tempted by the devil. And after fasting for 40 days and 40 nights, he was hungry. And the tempter came and he said to him, "If you are the Son of God, command these stones to become loaves of bread." But Jesus answered, "It is written, man shall not live by bread alone, but by every word that comes from God." Then the devil took him to the holy city, and he set him on the pinnacle of the temple. And he said to him, "If you are the Son of God, throw yourself down, for it's written, he will command his angels concerning you, and on their hands they will bear you up, lest you strike your foot against a stone." But Jesus responds again, "It is written, you shall not put the Lord your God to the test." And again, the devil took Jesus high upon a mountain and showed him all the kingdoms of the world and their glory, and said to him, "All these I will give you if you will fall down and worship me." And Jesus said to him, "Be gone, Satan, for it is written, you shall worship the Lord your God, and him only shall you serve." Then the devil left him, and behold, angels came and were ministering to him. What an amazing picture of Jesus battling with his enemy, Satan. In this scene, there's so much could be said, but I want to point out a few big highlights when we're talking about courage. Keep in mind, this is Jesus before he enters into public ministry. And we see here that private courage precedes public courage. Private courage precedes public courage. So often we think of courage as doing big things when all the eyes are on us. Big things at work, big things at school, big things at the city hall meeting. Well, not so. Courage is developed in the heart when no one is watching. Notice how Jesus fights this spiritual battle with God's word. Because God's word gives a man courage to lead. The wisdom of this world is fleeting, and real courage is found in the perfect and strong word of God. Jesus, you see, he quotes the scriptures to Satan, because he is leading his own heart with God's word. Before we try to lead others or influence others, we first need to lead our own hearts to see and savor the goodness of God in the pages of Scripture. We act with courage when no one is watching. We want to first lead our hearts before we attempt to lead others. Being a godly man means we reject passivity, yes. We accept responsibility, but we got to trust Christ to lead courageously. Friends, we have neighbors who need to hear good news. We have classmates, teammates who are lonely, confused about what is true. We have coworkers who are anxious and overwhelmed. Godly men are being shaped into the grace-filled form of Jesus Christ to lead courageously and to step into hard places. First, we need to raise our boys to lead our hearts to love God so God can lead our lives. This has been Eric Weaver from First Baptist Church in Forest City. To hear this devotion again, log on to kcmrfm.com.

That was Glen Campbell in I Believe, a song that was first recorded back after the Korean War, when America found themselves in a war situation again, and the people needed something to hang on to. And that song was written and recorded, I Believe. Well, happy summer, everybody. It is Thursday, June 25th. My name is Deb Nielsen. I will be with you until 2 p.m., and I've got some summertime music for you. And let's kick off the show today with a little bit of Nat King Cole and those lazy, hazy, crazy days of summer.

Well, I think there's going to be some hazy, crazy days of summer happening next week. I believe I heard Paul Strumley, our staff meteorologist, say a high of 95 degrees. That's going to make the corn grow and the corn sweat, which will in turn make me sweat also. Here's an oldie but goodie, and if you're of a certain age, I won't specifically say what age. Sing along with Bing Crosby and In the Good Old Summertime.

0: 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We have hired news veteran Brian Fanter to cover local news for you. He should be a familiar and trustworthy voice as he has more than 30 years of news experience. 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
1: It is 12:51 p.m. and we are at 73 degrees. And by the sound of next week's Independence Day week forecast, it is going to be hot. And something that happens in the summer is people go to the lake, they go to the pools. We are really fortunate here to have Clear Lake close by to enjoy all of the wonderful city pools we have. So let's do a little swimming.

That's part of summertime. Getting yourself in the water, in the lake, in the pool. You can typically find me in the pool 3 to 4 times a week. I love doing aqua jogging, but you will definitely not find me wearing this.

0: Yeah, you certainly will not find me in a bikini, maybe 50 years ago, but certainly not now. And if my friends at Good Shepherd are listening, back in the day when I did music therapy, the activity department made paper bikinis for all of my ladies to wear, and we had so much fun with that. So it is 1 o'clock, and it's time for our updated weather forecast, followed by Thumbs Up.
1: Here's your inspiration, 97.9 KCMR forecast. Partly cloudy this afternoon with a high of 77. Northerly winds 5 to 10 miles per hour. Tonight, 56. Partly cloudy tomorrow, high of 78. Sunshine mixed with clouds at times and dry Saturday and Sunday, low 80s. Saturday, low 90s by Sunday. A peek at the extended shows, 95 Monday, 93 Tuesday, and 92 on Wednesday. I'm staff meteorologist Paul Trombley. Right now, it's 72 degrees.
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0: My name is Deb Nielsen, and I will be your announcer until 2 p.m. I've got lots of great music coming up in the next hour. I'd like to start this 1 o'clock hour off with a reading from a social media site that I follow, and it's called Be Happy on Purpose. 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Happiness is not something you find. It is something you practice. Be happy on purpose.

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1: That's a good thought, isn't it? 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Here's Cat Stevens in Morning Has Broken.

That's the beauty of summer, is sleeping with the windows open and seeing the sunrise in the morning, although it is a little earlier than what I like to wake up, and hearing the birds sing, morning has broken. Here is John Travolta and Olivia Newton-John from Grease, Summer Nights.

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You're listening to Inspiration 97.9 KCMR, Mason City. It is 74 degrees. It is 1:18 p.m. We've got our museum report coming from McNider Museum in a little bit. But, you know, a summertime activity is definitely baseball. Many families, parents, grandparents are watching kids in Little League and T-ball games. And, of course, you can always find a professional baseball game somewhere on TV. Anybody been up to see the Twins yet this year? Or going to see the Chicago Cubs? Or maybe even the St. Louis Cardinals? And here's their theme song, Here Comes the King.

0: This is Edith Blanchard with an update on activities and events at the Charles H. McNider Museum. In gallery news, the museum is currently hosting the Sarah Gorder Photo Show. This show features area photographers that have entered the competitive show held each spring for Sarah Gorder County residents. It is sponsored by the Safford and Lena Locke Fund. Safford Locke was a well-known Sarah Gorder County photographer for many years. The Best in Show Award was given to Brad Jansen of Clear Lake for the framed color print entitled Beached Yacht. Abraham Wolf of Mason City received the second award for the photograph entitled Three's Company. The third place award went to Mila W. Fullerton of Mason City for the photograph Abandoned Shed. Continuing this year, artists entering the Sarah Gorder County Photo Show for the first time had the option of selecting the first-time entrant category. We judged those for a first-time award. They were only judged against other first-time entrants. This year's Best First-Time Entrant Award was presented to Haley Cox, a step of Mason City, for Micro Worlds. Honorable mentions were awarded to Lisa Garrett of Mason City for Strolling, David Crippen of Mason City for Crater Lake Sentinel, Wendy Jansen of Clear Lake for Shark's Cove Rainbow, and Alec Hagen of Clear Lake for Final Resting Place. This exhibition will be on display through July 11th. The summer schedule is out, and make sure you sign up for classes early to avoid disappointment. Full schedules of classes can be seen at www.mcniderart.org. Upcoming sections of classes you might be interested in include Art Bugs. This class is a special class for the smallest of artists. It was designed for children aged 2 to 4 years old, and they must be accompanied by a caregiver. The date is Tuesday, June 30th, and it is held from 5:30 p.m. to 6:30 p.m. The theme will be 4th of July. Children will make art that is themed on 4th of July, and the fee is $15. The museum also hosts several art camps through the summer. The first one is a mini summer art camp called Basic Drawing. This is for youth ages 8 to 12. Students will attend July 14th and July 15th from 8 a.m. till noon each day. Students will learn the basics of drawing while exploring a variety of mediums. The fee is $50. Playing with Art is another upcoming class, and it is for kids over the ages of 8 or, if a caregiver comes with them, ages 5 to 7. It will allow you to experiment with art, to make toys, and use toys to make art. It will be held July 18th from 2 to 4 p.m., and the fee is $30. The museum is located at 303 2nd Street Southeast in Mason City. The hours are 9 a.m. to 5 p.m. on Wednesdays, Fridays, and Saturdays, and 9 a.m. to 8 p.m. on Tuesdays and Thursdays. And we are closed on Sundays and Mondays. For more information, check out our website at www.mcniderart.org or call the museum at 641-421-3666 or find us on Facebook. This has been this week's report from the McNider Art Museum.
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2: Here's your inspiration, 97.9 KCMR forecast. Partly cloudy this afternoon with a high of 77. Northerly winds, 5 to 10 miles per hour. Tonight, 56. Partly cloudy tomorrow, high of 78. Sunshine mixed with clouds at times and dry Saturday and Sunday, low 80s. Saturday, low 90s by Sunday. A peek at the extended shows, 95, Monday, 93, Tuesday, and 92 on Wednesday. I'm Staff Meteorologist Paul Trombley. Right now, it's 72 degrees.
3: 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My name is Deb Nielsen. I will be with you until 2 p.m., and we're talking about summer and the beauty of summer. And here's a John Rutter piece called For the Beauty of the Earth.

for the beauty of the earth. Well, my next song is about fishing. Any of you out there enjoy dropping a line in the river in the summertime? My husband just got back from 2 weeks of fishing. He was in Canada and caught over 100 walleye and then went to Lake Michigan, Door County, and brought home 70 pounds of salmon. So he's been having a great time fishing the last couple weeks. So drop your hook and let's go cruising down the river.

That was Luke Bryan, Hunting, Fishing, and Loving Every Day. You're listening to Inspiration 97.9 KCMR, Mason City, Iowa. It is 16 minutes before 2 o'clock, and it's time for my Hymn of Hope for this week. The Hymn of Hope today is one of my favorites. One of my favorites to play on the organ, one of my favorites to sing. My husband and I had it at our wedding. It is All Creatures of Our God and King, written in the year 1225. From Luke chapter 19, I tell you that if these should keep silent, the stones should immediately cry out. So many stories have arisen around St. Francis of Assisi that it's difficult to separate truth from fiction. We know he was born in 1182 in central Italy, son of a rich merchant. After a scanty education, Francis joined the army and was captured in war. He came to Christ shortly after his release, renounced his wealth, and began traveling around the countryside, preaching the gospel, living simply, seeking to make Christ real to everyone he met. Francis loved nature, and many stories spotlight his interaction with animals. Once, as he hiked through Italy's Spoleto Valley, he came upon a flock of birds. When they didn't fly away, he decided to preach them a little sermon. "My brother and sister birds," he reportedly said, "you should praise your Creator and always love Him. He gave you feathers for clothes, wings to fly, and all other things you need. It is God who made your home in thin, pure air. Without sowing or reaping, you receive God's guidance and protection." The flock, it is said, then flew off rejoicing. The perspective is reflected in a hymn Francis composed just before his death in 1225 called Song of Brother Sun. It exhorts all creation to worship God, the sun and the moon, all the birds, all the clouds, wind and fire, all men of tender heart, all creatures of our God and King. Though written in 1225, an English version didn't appear until 1919 when Reverend William H. Draper decided to use it for a children's worship festival in Leeds, England. But is it sound theology to exhort birds and billowing clouds to lift their voices in praise? Yes! All Creatures of Our God and King simply restates an older hymn, Psalm 148, which says, "Praise Him, sun and moon, praise Him, all you stars of light, you great sea creatures in all the depths, fire and hail, snow and clouds, stormy wind fulfilling His word, mountains and all hills, fruitful trees and all cedars, beasts and all cattle, creeping things and flying fowl, let them praise the name of the Lord, for His name alone is exalted. Praise the Lord, all creatures of our God and King."

Our Hymn of Hope today, All Creatures of Our God and King, written by St. Francis of Assisi. Well, we've been talking about summertime and summertime music and things to do in summer. We just got done talking about fishing, and you know what fishing is. One jerk, a jerk on one end waiting for a jerk on the other. Sorry, I can say that because my husband's been fishing. But a big part of summer is, I don't know about you, but it's time for a little bit more ice cream.

Well, I sure hope you're getting your favorite ice cream this summer. We've got Dick Shino coming in, and he just told me his favorite ice cream is strawberry. Dick, I've been having strawberry with cheesecake pieces in, and I've got to quit stopping and getting one of those. Well, we've got a few minutes here. You've been listening to Inspiration 97.9, and one thing that happens in the summer are all of the outdoor band concerts. Here's the Delmonico Four, and the band played on.

Thanks for tuning in to Inspiration 97.9. You can hear the Mason City Municipal Band tonight downtown on the plaza at 7:30 p.m. Well, this is Deb Nielsen. Thanks for joining me today. I'd like to leave you with this last thought. If we all do one random act of kindness daily, we just might set the world in the right direction. Be a good neighbor this week, friends.

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Partly cloudy this afternoon with a high of 77. Northerly winds 5 to 10 miles per hour. Tonight, 56. Partly cloudy tomorrow, high of 78. Sunshine mixed with clouds at times and dry Saturday and Sunday, low 80s. Saturday, low 90s by Sunday. A peek at the extended shows, 95 Monday, 93 Tuesday, and 92 on Wednesday. I'm Staff Meteorologist Paul Trombley. Currently, it's 73 degrees.

That was Nora Jones. I don't know why I didn't come. Anyway, this is Richard Chino checking in for my shift this afternoon. And just drove in from beautiful downtown Rock Falls. We're having a gorgeous day again. These temperatures and a lot of sunshine and just enough breeze in Rock Falls anyway to keep the gnats off us, which is a really good deal. So anyway, I hope you're having a good afternoon enjoying the tunes that we're playing for you on KCMR. Here's, let me see who I've got up here next, Stan Getz, Desafinado.

Stan Getz, Decifinado. I just looked up what does that mean, and I think it's in Portuguese, but it means out of tune. Didn't know that. But anyway, Stan Getz plays that beautifully. Anyway, I mentioned I just driven in from Rock Falls, and most of our crops right now are looking pretty darn good, given the small amount of rain that we've had. We've just been eking by. But we definitely need more. We need some substantial rains. Also, I live on the Shell Rock River, and right now it's low. It's too low to inner tube, which is a very popular summertime activity anyway. But right now you wouldn't want to try it. Anyway, you'd end up doing a lot of walking and incurring some unpleasant collisions with rocky bottom, I'm sure. So anyway, next up, I've got Eva Cassidy singing Over the Rainbow. This tune, I believe, was introduced in the film, oh my goodness. it'll come to me right after I start playing this tune. Anyway, the Judy Garland is, of course, made this tune famous. It was almost, I could say, a theme song, although she had many of them. Anyway, The Wizard of Oz is what I was trying to think of. So the film The Wizard of Oz. Eva Cassidy does a wonderful job of singing this tune. I think Judy would have really enjoyed it. Somewhere Over the Rainbow.

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2: And thanks to Jane Fisher for keeping us up to date on activities around the community. Next up, I've got a tune by Andrea Bocelli. It's a duet he sings with Celine Dion, the Canadian singer. We haven't seen much of her. I think that she's been beset with health issues. And I know her husband died a few years ago, so I don't know how she's doing. And, of course, Andrea Bocelli lives in Italy. He's had a tremendously successful career, has a nice family. The last time I saw something on him, anyway. And this great tune for the two of them. Andrea Bocelli and Celine Dion. A prayer.

0: Celine Dion and Andre Bocelli singing the prayer together. Two powerful voices, really. They must have a ball in that because they could really let it go. Anyway, now it's time for Michael Bublé singing an old Sinatra song from way back, Nice and Easy. Michael Bublé.
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2: That's good news indeed. Glad we're going to be getting some, I guess you might say, professional quality news reporting here. So anyway, right now in Mason City, it's 76 degrees and broken clouds, I would call it. And some of them look like they could have some water in them, but we have absolutely no rain forecast on my phone anyway, this darn phone. But it's the best I can do at the moment. Anyway, wind gusts are only up to 11 miles an hour. I think we're going to have a beautiful evening. It's a good time to remind you that the Mason City Municipal Band will be playing down in the plaza tonight at 7:30. So anyway, that's our weather forecast for right now.

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And we're also streaming on KCMRFM.com. And today it's the 25th day of June, 2026. This whole month is sort of getting ready to close out. And the next thing you know, we'll be in fireworks hell, won't we? Anyway, so hope you're enjoying the tunes I'm playing for you this afternoon. Next up, I've got Lucy Kaplansky singing Ring of Fire, and this was a tune really made famous by Johnny Cash back in 1953, and it had been co-written by his wife-to-be, June Carter. Ring of Fire, Lucy Kaplansky.

0: Your adult children need these three things from you. Hi, I'm Dr. Randy Carlson with an Intentional Living Minute. 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Number two, they need your encouragement. That can come in the form of words, pat on the back, support, in lots of different ways that would be important to them. And number three, they need to know that you have confidence in them. And that may be something they need to know that you have confidence in them. And that may be something you wrestle with. But to find one area where you have confidence and continue to instill that confidence into their lives. When your children know you love them and you encourage them and you have confidence in them, they can face the world. And when you do, that's intentional living.
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Frank Sinatra, Come Fly With Me. I can remember playing that on my hi-fi set in my fraternity room when I was away at college in about 1960. I think I wore that LP out anyway. So, Frank Sinatra. Here's another pretty good singer, or one of my favorites anyway, Diana Krall.

0: Diana Krall. It's wonderful.
1: Hi, this is George Reason. I sing alto with Una Voce's choral ensemble, and I'm coming to you with an invitation to join our Summer Sing community choir. No auditions, and open to students entering high school through adults. We learned a lot from our first Summer Sing last year, including that some members felt a bit overwhelmed. So this year, we've made things more accessible with just 4 rehearsals and a program entirely in English. Well, as well as an arrangement of the William Tell Overture. Yes, that music is best known as the theme from The Lone Ranger. Rehearsals start this coming Monday, June 29th, from 7 to 9 p.m. at First Congregational United Church of Christ in Mason City, and culminate in a free public concert on Sunday, August 2nd at 3 p.m. Registration is just $25 and scholarships are available. 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We would be delighted if you were to join us for this Summer Sing.
0: Thank you, George Reason. George, by the way, is one of my favorite people. Anyway, I did attempt this activity last summer, and I washed out rather quickly and ignominiously. Anyway, but I've decided I'm going to give it a try again. I don't want to use the word dummy down, but I certainly needed some dummying down if I was going to be able to sing the music. So we'll see how this works out anyway. But Una Voce is a great organization, and this is a cool thing for them to be sponsoring for this summer. So give it a try, everybody. Give it a try. Get off the couch and come and sing a bit. Okay, I've got Willie Nelson up next and singing I'm Sitting on Top of the World. I just saw Willie briefly somewhere trying to perform on Facebook, and I saw that he was in a wheelchair, and that may be where he is these days. I don't know, now that he's in his 90s. Anyway, he's probably lived, you know, comparative to most of our lives, probably 2.5 or 3 lives. So he's got a right to rest anyway. So here's Willie in Asleep at the Wheel, Sitting on Top of the World.

Willie Nelson and the band Asleep at the Wheel. I'm sitting on top of the world. Next up, I've got Frank Sinatra again, this time singing with his daughter Nancy Sinatra, Something Stupid.

0: And that, my friends, is Myron Florin singing along with, not singing, I'm sorry, but performing with the Lawrence Welk Orchestra. And I haven't seen any of the Lawrence Welk programs, which I think are still on public TV. Maybe some of you are seeing them. Anyway, and I remember he had an accent, and it turns out that was a German accent. He grew up in a community of Strasburg, North Dakota, which was a German-speaking community. Anyway, and he was the sixth of eight children. His parents were ethnic Germans who immigrated in 1892, probably about when my grandfather, Pete Kramer, came to the U.S. from Holland, anyway. But in my childhood, there were a lot of folks around, yeah, with accents, immigrants, anyway. Three of my grandparents were immigrants for sure. I'm not sure about the fourth one. But most of them had lost their accents. They usually made a determined effort to do so. They were very, very eager to Americanize, you might say. So, but it was very common. And the accents, I just learned the other night that Germans were the largest group to emigrate to the U.S. So when the First World War broke out, there was a concern about where their loyalties would lie, because the U.S., when we entered the war then, we were fighting against Germany anyway. And so, but we had many, many German immigrants, and many of them, I would say it was our largest, I don't want to say ethnic group because it isn't really an ethnic, but anyway, in this area, because they were drawn to farming, of course, and we had all this great land here, and so many, many of them emigrated here, settled down. We have a lot of Germans' names yet to this day. So anyway, but Lawrence Welk, I'm not sure what his first instrument was, probably the accordion, probably playing that at home anyway. So anyway, a little bit of a musical history lesson for you too. Anyway, time here for a message.
1: Are you keeping your hope in Jesus? Hi, this is the Lipo Minute. The Gospels of Matthew, Mark, and Luke each contain a story of Jesus healing a blind man. It's an awesome story of the blind man demonstrating great faith in Jesus. An interesting part of the story can get overlooked. The blind man was sitting by the roadside as Jesus and a crowd were passing by. In Luke 18:38, he called out, "Jesus, Son of David, have mercy on me." But the people who were leading the crowd told the man to be quiet, to stop asking Jesus for healing. But the blind man refused to listen to them. And Jesus rewarded his persistence, restoring his sight, saying, "Your faith has healed you." Are you directing your shouts toward Jesus, asking for his help and healing? If you are, there may be well-meaning people around you telling you to be quiet. Hope doesn't give up. Hope doesn't listen to the naysayers. Hope keeps believing that Jesus can hear our cries. Get my four tips for how to be outrageously hopeful at liveopenow.com.
2: Here's your inspiration, 97.9 KCMR forecast. Partly cloudy this afternoon with a high of 77. Northerly winds, 5 to 10 miles per hour. Tonight, 56. Partly cloudy tomorrow, high of 78. Sunshine mixed with clouds at times and dry Saturday and Sunday, low 80s. Saturday, low 90s by Sunday. A peek at the extended shows, 95 Monday, 93 Tuesday, and 92 on Wednesday. I'm Staff Meteorologist Paul Trombley. Currently, it's 73 degrees.
0: As you probably already know, beginning Sunday, we are going to have a stretch of days in the 90s. So if you've got work to do outside, I suggest you try to get it done in the next couple of days. I have work to do outside, but I've become such an expert procrastinator, I'm willing to bet that it's not going to get done. Anyway, my lawn is definitely looking like it could use a drink, but I won't be providing that either. He'll just have to do like I do, just get along as best as it can, okay? Got another tune here by Eva Cassidy, this one written by Paul McCartney and John Lennon, one of their standards, Yesterday.

Eba Cassidy, Yesterday. Well, I'm sure you all have been wondering why I haven't played more trumpet music so far during this program. I'm going to remedy that right now. Here's Doc Cheatham playing I've Got the World on a String. Take it away, Doc.

I've got the world on a string, sitting on a rainbow. I've got the string around my finger. What a world, what a life. I'm in love.

Doc Cheatham, I've got the world on a string. Well, Doc left us clear back in 1997, but musicians like him have a gain a certain immortality because their music goes on and on. We think about the great composers, Beethoven, Bach, who died literally hundreds of years ago, and yet we have this glorious music that they left us. So it's a wonderful legacy, isn't it? We've got Bob Dylan next, and one of his most popular songs, this one from the album Nashville Skyline, Lay Lady Lay.

Bob Dylan, Lay Lady Lay. As I mentioned, this is off the album Nashville Skyline. And as far as I know, this is the only album where Dylan made an attempt, or he did sing in a pleasant voice. As you know, he's sort of assumed some different voices through his career anyway, depending on the music, I think. But anyway, on this one, we're hearing a softer, kinder Bob Dylan. Next up, I've got Amy Grant, and she's singing a couple of inspirational tunes for us. Here we go. Amy Grant.

0: darkness and find your joy in him. Be known for your gentleness and never forget the nearness of our God. And don't worry, whatever's gonna come. Just tell God every detail, and the peace of God that no one understands will come to you. No, don't worry. Just tell him every detail, and his peace will come to you.
1: It's the first time I've heard that that performance, and I've got to say, it's just beautiful. She sings quite a bit of that a cappella without accompaniment. And I noticed that Vince Gill is one of the producers on this, and I've got to think that it's his guitar playing, because he's a marvelous guitar player anyway. But this is just beautifully moving, I think. I'll definitely have to play it again sometime. Right now, something a bit more contemporary and probably a little noisier. Kingston Trio. Tomorrow is a long time.

The Kingston Trio. Tomorrow Was a Long Time. The Kingston Trio was a band that had a tremendous influence on music. Anyway, in the late 50s, I would say, this group was formed first in San Francisco. And what they were doing is singing folk music that had been around probably almost since the beginning of the country. Anyway, but they brought a lot of energy to it, a sense of humor, and the Kingston Trio became immensely popular. And what they did is they enabled the popularity of many, many folk artists who had been around a long time but had no national recognition, among them Pete Seeger, for example. And Odetta was another one. Joan Baez was a new singer, so she probably wouldn't fit that category, but she certainly was classified as a folk singer, and probably, and I'm sure Bob Dylan, Bobby Zimmerman, when he first began to perform, it was as a folk singer, and this all would have been in about the same time period, but it was the Kingston Trio that catalyzed that movement. And folk music became huge, really huge. And it was great. And, of course, remnants of it, parts of it are still with us. But so it was the Kingston Trio. And we just love those guys. I'm talking about young folks. I was in my late teens, early 20s at that time. And I did something. I took my Olds Cornet down to Carlton Stewart and traded it in on a Gibson classic model guitar, which I learned to play chords on and I could strum on. And somewhere along the line in my travels, that I lost that guitar. I'm not sure where it is. But I own a guitar today and I still sing along with it. Strum, never became a picker anyway. But so that's, I'm giving you a brief history of the Kingston Trio and folk music in the United States. Anyway, I've got another classic singer coming up for you, Ray Orbison. This would be back from the 50s also, 1950s, Crying.

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1: 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Right now in Mason City, it's 76 degrees. And looking out the window, I see it's broken clouds, and I see some darkness in those clouds, which usually means there's some water there. And somehow, those clouds have got to start letting some of that water go and giving us a little. We need more of a drink than we've been getting lately, although I do know some folks had a half inch in their rain gauge the other day. So we'll have to hope so. Next up, I've got Louis Armstrong. Our love is here to stay. Louis.
2: It's very clear. My love is here to stay. Not for all year, but ever and

Louis Armstrong and Ella Fitzgerald. Ella was one of the greatest jazz singers ever. Those two really sounded beautiful together, and Louis backing it up with some pretty good trumpet playing there anyway. Our love is here to stay, and it has stayed around. Those two have moved on anyway. Their lives are over, but we get to hear them singing together yet. You got to love it. This next group, the Eagles, are still around as far as I know anyway, and this is one of their big tunes, Desperado, the Eagles.

James Taylor and Sweet Baby James, one of my favorite tunes. Kind of a cowboy tune in its own way, really. So here's Chet Baker, My Funny Valentine.

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1: 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I sing alto with Una Voce's Choral Ensemble, and I'm coming to you with an invitation to join our Summer Sing Community Choir. 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We learned a lot from our first Summer Sing last year, including

0: including that some members felt a bit overwhelmed. So this year we've made things more accessible with just 4 rehearsals and a program entirely in English. Well as an arrangement of the William Tell Overture. Yes, that music is best known as the theme from The Lone Ranger. Rehearsals start this coming Monday, June 29th, from 7 to 9 p.m. at First Congregational United Church of Christ in Mason City, and culminate in a free public concert on Sunday, August 2nd at 3 p.m. Registration is just $25 and scholarships are available. 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We would be delighted if you were to join us for this summer sing.
1: 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Here's Elvis Presley, Bridge Over Troubled Waters.

0: Willie Nelson with one of his standards. Remember, I think I first heard that way back in late 70s anyway. I hope Willie's getting along okay. As I say, earlier in the program, seen a recent photograph of him. He's in a wheelchair with his guitar, of course. Anyway, so bless his heart.
1: 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Lows level off around 56. Tonight, under partly cloudy skies, northeasterly winds around 5 miles per hour. Tomorrow, daytime highs approaching 78. Lows around 56. Tomorrow night, clear skies. A blend of clouds and sun and dry. Saturday and Sunday, low 80s. Saturday, low 90s by Sunday. A peek at the extended shows, 95 Monday, 93 Tuesday, and 92 on Wednesday. I'm Staff Meteorologist Paul Trombley. Right now, it's 75 degrees.
0: Well, folks, that just wraps up my shift here. I'm going to have Johnny Cash take us out with a tune that goes clear back to the Second World War anyway.

We'll meet again. So I hope we do. Next week, next Thursday, 2 o'clock, same time. And Lonnie is about to come on. So I know he's got some good tunes to play for you, too. Anyway, have a good rest of your day, and thanks for listening along.

Yeah, we'll meet again. I don't know where, and I don't know when, but I do know that we'll meet again some sunny day. So, honey, keep on smiling through, just like you always do, till the blue skies drive the dark clouds far away.

Susan Ashton. You Move Me. The time is 5 minutes after the hour, 4 p.m. Thanks for joining me. I'm Lonnie Nelson. This is the Thursday Driving Home with KCMR. I'll be here for the next couple of hours. I've got plenty of great music and programming for you. Next up, we got Randy Stonehill. He'll be here in downtown Mason City October 4th. That's Sunday night at 6 p.m. at Praise Community Church.

Randy Stonehill again. That was a song that he wrote for his father after his father passed away. Thought I'd play that one since we had Father's Day a few days ago on Sunday. And that was Goodbye, Old Friend. Remember, Randy Stonehill will be coming here to Mason City October 4th on a Sunday night at 6 p.m. at Praise Community Church right here in downtown Mason City. We're going to keep the music going right now. We're going to go back to 1978. This is the Wall Brothers Band, Giving It Up.

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1: 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The Fertile Church of Christ, 3493 Eagle Avenue, has opened a needs pantry to serve the physical needs of individuals in Fertile and the surrounding communities. 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The Mason City Senior Activity Center, 326 4th Street Northeast in Mason City, offers bingo on Mondays and Thursdays, with early bird bingo beginning at 6:30 p.m. and regular bingo at 7 p.m. All bingo players are welcome, and for more information, please call 641-423-1502. 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And our mailing address is 316 North Federal Avenue in Mason City, Iowa, 50401.

0: That was a band called Psalm 150 going back to 1974. And God be magnified, that band had members in it, including Bob Carlisle and Randy Thomas. Bob Carlisle of Allies and Randy Thomas of Sweet Comfort Band, who wrote the song in the 90s that became a number one hit. And it also had band member Jack Blades, who was a guitar player for Night Ranger and Damn Yankees. 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And this is music for your heart, mind, and spirit. The time is 30 minutes after the hour, 4 p.m., and it is time for the KCMR weather.
1: 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Lows level off around 56. Tonight, under partly cloudy skies, northeasterly winds around 5 miles per hour. Tomorrow, daytime highs approaching 78. Lows around 56. Tomorrow night, clear skies. A blend of clouds and sun and dry. Saturday and Sunday, low 80s. Saturday, low 90s by Sunday. A peek at the extended shows, 95 Monday, 93 Tuesday, and 92 on Wednesday. I'm Staff Meteorologist Paul Trombley. Right now, it's 75 degrees.

Sure was a nice sunny day out there today. That was Randy Matthews going back to 1972. Next up, we have Daniel Amos. Ain't gonna fight it.

That was Love Song with Let Us Be One. Next up, we're going back to 1971 with Tommy James of Tommy James and the Shondells. This is his Christian album he put out called Christian of the World.

0: In an overpopulated world, it's easy to underestimate the significance of one. There are so many people who have so many gifts and skills, who are already doing so many things that are so important. Who needs me? What can I as one individual contribute to the overwhelming needs of our world? But the truth is, you are you, the only you in all the world. Psalm 22:9 says, "You are He who brought me forth from the womb. You made me trust when upon my mother's breasts." Well, next up we got Larry Norman doing a song live in concert, "A Woman of God."
1: If you're 18 years old and you're in love and it's the real thing and you want to get married,

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It takes a while to find out what you want, where you're going, who you are. So don't be in

That's the Garmon Key going back to 1979. A song called Jericho. Next up, we got the Talbert Brothers. This is also from the 70s. A song called End of Time.

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1: It's time for the Stock Market Report on KCMR. A mostly quiet day in the market today. The Dow Jones Industrial Average did eke out a 71-point gain, or 0.14%, to close at 51,920. The Standard & Poor's 500 Index was down just a fraction to close at 7,357. And the NASDAQ Composite Index was down 118 points, or 0.46%, to close at 25,358. And that is your look at the stock report for Thursday.
0: The time is 5 p.m., and it is time for the KCMR weather. For tonight, mostly cloudy, with a low around 56 degrees, north-northeast winds around 5 miles per hour, becoming calm. Friday, mostly sunny, with a high near 78 degrees, east-southeast winds 6 to 10 miles per hour. Friday night, mostly clear, with low around 56 degrees, east-southeast winds 3 to 8 miles per hour. On Saturday, mostly sunny, with a high near 81 degrees, breezy with a southeast wind 6 to 16 miles per hour. Saturday night, slight chance of showers, then a chance of showers and thunderstorms after 1 a.m., mostly cloudy, with a low around 66 degrees, southeast winds 13 to 15 miles per hour. The chance of precipitation is at 40%. Sunday, a slight chance of thunderstorms before 7 a.m., mostly sunny with a high near 91 degrees, windy, and the chance of precipitation is at 10%. Sunday night, breezy, mostly clear, with a low around 75 degrees. Monday, mostly sunny with a high near 95 degrees and windy. Monday night should be windy again with a 40% chance of showers and thunderstorms after 1 a.m., partly cloudy, with a low around 74 degrees. Tuesday, breezy, mostly sunny with a high near 94 degrees. Tuesday night, a 40% chance of showers and thunderstorms, partly cloudy, breezy, with a low around 73 degrees. Wednesday, 94 degrees, mostly sunny. Wednesday night, a 30% chance of showers and thunderstorms, partly cloudy, with a low around 72. And for next Thursday, mostly sunny with a high near 93 degrees. Currently at Inspiration 97.9, we have a few clouds in the air, but plenty of sun, a temperature of 75 degrees. Winds are out of the northwest at 8 miles per hour, and we have a humidity of 48%. Well, this has been the weather for KCMR Radio. 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
2: 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Saturday, June 27th, will mark 31 years since Jody Huizentrout was abducted on her way to anchor the morning news at KIMT-TV in Mason City. While Jody's family and friends mark another sad anniversary of no answers, Find Jody, the team members are asking people to leave a light on or light a candle this weekend from Friday through Sunday to remember the 27-year-old Long Prairie, Minnesota native. Now, Find Jody officers hope that by turning on lights again this year, it will remind people, especially in the Mason City area, that Jody is still missing. The lights are one of several ways Find Jody will commemorate the 31st anniversary of Jody's disappearance. They're, in fact, having new billboards and flyers that will carry a simple message of still missing. There's a remembrance program for Jody that's going to take place Saturday morning, 11 o'clock, in front of the KIMT-TV studios in downtown Mason City. Also, as of a Tuesday morning, the latest U.S. Drought Monitor report showed almost 67% of Iowa was drought-free, compared to just over 61% from the week before. 33% of the state was listed as being abnormally dry, while just over 8% was listed as being in a moderate drought. A majority of Cerro Gordo County was listed as in a moderate drought as of Tuesday morning. Also, the Mayo Clinic is advising to protect your skin year-round to prevent sunburn and reduce skin cancer risk. Dermatologists recommend a daily routine of sun protective clothing and applying a broad spectrum water-resistant sunscreen with an SPF of 30 or higher. Now, with this time of year, it's very important to protect infants. Babies younger than 6 months should be kept out of the sun completely and protected with clothing rather than sunscreen. And we'll have more sunburn safety tips in the coming days as we approach the 4th of July weekend. For Inspiration 97.9 KCMR FM News, I'm Brian Fancher reporting.

Jamie Owens Collins from 1978. That was Mighty River. Next up, we have Keith Green. And this is Grace, By Which I Stand.

We don't hear much about hanging in there and persevering, about staying power. But there is more to it than merely enduring. It's one thing to stand grim-faced, tight-fisted, and staring at God with anger, saying, "How dare you? What right do you have?" Or, "Look at what I've done for you. And look, what do I get in return?" That's one kind of perseverance, but there's another kind. The kind that stands with an open hand and open arms, that looks into the face of God and replies, "I submit myself to you." James 1:12 says, "Blessed is a man who perseveres under trial, for he will receive the crown of life." Next up, we have Rush Arbor from 1981. "Only for the love of the Lord."

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1: 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Lows level off around 56. Tonight, under partly cloudy skies, northeasterly winds around 5 miles per hour. Tomorrow, daytime highs approaching 78. Lows around 56. Tomorrow night, clear skies. A blend of clouds and sun and dry. Saturday and Sunday, low 80s. Saturday, low 90s by Sunday. A peek at the extended shows, 95 Monday, 93 Tuesday, and 92 on Wednesday. I'm Staff Meteorologist Paul Trombley. Right now, it's 77 degrees.

That was Nutshell from their album from 1978, Begin Again, and that was Love with No Limit. Next up, we got a song by Kelly Willard, and this is a song called Dad's Song.

Daryl Mansfield from his album Higher Power from 1979, and that was The Prize. Next up, we got Randy Stonehill and Pam Dwinell Minor. And this is Look Over Your Shoulder.

The only hope we have is daily dependence on the living Lord. It's the only way we can make it. He's touched with our feelings of infirmity, our weaknesses, our inability in the dark and lonely times to say no. He's touched with that, and he says, I'm ready with all the power you need. Call on me, and I'll give you what you need. So, call on him. Stop this moment and call on him. He will hear and heed your cry. Isaiah 35:4 says, say to those with anxious heart, take courage, fear not. Behold, your God will save you. Well, next up, I'm going to do another Randy Stonehill song. You'll be hearing a lot of Randy Stonehill's next few months. In 3 months away, he'll be here in Mason City, downtown Mason City, at Praise Community Church on a Sunday night at 6 p.m. And so I got another song by Randy Stonehill. Here he is doing a song that was written by Brian Wilson from the Beach Boys. This is Love and Mercy.

0: that about wrap it up for me for this Thursday edition of the Thursday Driving Home with KCMR. Thanks for joining me. I'll be back next week from Thursday from 4 to 6. But before I turn it over to the Night Sounds of KCMR, always remember to keep the faith.
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2: 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Lows level off around 56. Tonight, under partly cloudy skies, northeasterly winds around 5 miles per hour. Tomorrow, daytime highs approaching 78. Lows around 56. Tomorrow night, clear skies. A blend of clouds and sun and dry. Saturday and Sunday, low 80s. Saturday, low 90s by Sunday. A peek at the extended shows, 95 Monday, 93 Tuesday, and 92 on Wednesday. I'm Staff Meteorologist Paul Trombley. Currently, 73.

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1: Here's your Inspiration 97.9 KCMR forecast. Lows level off around 56. Tonight, under partly cloudy skies, northeasterly winds around 5 miles per hour. Tomorrow, daytime highs approaching 78. Lows around 56. Tomorrow night, clear skies. A blend of clouds and sun and dry. Saturday and Sunday, low 80s. Saturday, low 90s by Sunday. A peek at the extended shows, 95 Monday, 93 Tuesday, and 92 on Wednesday. I'm Staff Meteorologist Paul Trombley. Currently, 73.

0: oink. 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
1: 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Lows level off around 56. Tonight, under partly cloudy skies, northeasterly

Winds around 5 miles per hour. Tomorrow, daytime highs approaching 78. Lows around 56. Tomorrow night, clear skies. A blend of clouds and sun and dry. Saturday and Sunday, low 80s. Saturday, low 90s by Sunday. A peek at the extended shows, 95 Monday, 93 Tuesday, and 92 on Wednesday. I'm Staff Meteorologist Paul Trombley. Currently, 73.